0: as they spot the football on the 20-yard line, and Northwest will come out first and 10 from the 20.
1: I think they felt sorry for him, man. He got hit low, and then somebody came flying through there and popped him high.
0: Yeah, I didn't think he got to the 20-yard line, but, again, we're sitting way up here. And
1: I couldn't tell who hit him high, but you only wonder if he came up reciting Ricky Bobby. Did I tell you I'd been to Wawa's? I finally went to Wawa's.
0: Yes, you did. Let's talk about that here in a little bit.
1: We will.
0: As Northwest comes out, two receivers bottom of the formation, a running back to the right of their quarterback, takes the snap, hands it off immediately, and he goes nowhere. Loss on the play, as a matter of fact, back to the 16-yard line. And I couldn't tell who got in there first, but there were several Patriots. Caden Warren comes out of the pile. Emmett Jones comes out of the pile. Ryder Harrison was in the backfield. And so a loss of four on the play for the Vikings to start the football game makes it second down and 14 from their 16-yard line.
1: The energy from that opening drive for the Patriots has carried over defensively. We're firing. It looks like we're firing on all cylinders early.
0: Yes. And another need to start big here for the Henry County defense. Hit Northwest again, hands the football off, and Malik Jackson says, "No, sir, you're not going anywhere." Another loss on the play for Northwest, and it's third down and 15 after that one-yard loss as the running back took the handoff, and Malik was just wrapping him up, and Winsell blew the play dead before Malik really had to tackle the young man, but just kind of holding him up there. And it's third down and 15 for the Vikings. Ball at the 15-yard line. They'll come out two receiver set at the bottom, running back to the right of the quarterback, who is number 7. Takes the snap, drop back, looking. His little quick pass over the middle is completed. There to make the tackle is Ryder Harrison. He's going to be short of a first down, though, as tackle made at the 28, and it'll be fourth down and 2. And I think the punting unit is coming on for Northwest, as good throw that time from the quarterback on a little crossing pattern. But Ryder Harrison in perfect position makes the stop, and it's fourth and 2 for the Vikings.
1: Boy, that number 10 that caught it, he's a little guy. If you're tuning in from Clarksville and you're hoping that we'll talk about your players, we can't because your folks don't give us a roster.
0: So the punt is away. It's straight up in the air. And actually bounces at the 31 and comes backwards. It's going to be a negative punt. Actually, it's going to go for 0 yards. It was the ball was snapped from the 28, and it finally rested at the 28. And so Henry County will take over first and 10 with a Commercial Bank first down. Not something you see every day on a non-blocked kick that goes for 0 yards. Actually, I knew they were going to do. They're going to give him the 29, and so a punt of 1 yard, essentially, for Northwest. Henry County starts first and 10, a Commercial Bank first down from the 29-yard line. Spellings out.
1: It was a big kick. It was a big kick. Big kick.
0: I mean, it went high.
1: It went high.
0: It kicked high, but not a lot of distance on it.
1: It topped the lights in the middle of the field. I mean, it was up there.
0: Spellings takes the snap, pitches it forward to Drake Ward, so that's a pass. Drake gets around the outside and is going to be tackled down at the 29 for no gain. So Drake was at the top of the formation, came across and just got a little pitch and ran towards the Patriots sideline here, and then when he tried to cut up, Northwest was right there. So no gain on the play. Second down and 10 to go from the Vikings' 29-yard line for the Patriots. They come out with two receivers set at the top, Deontay Ward and Drake Ward. Emmett Jones, the running back for Henry County. Spellings in the shotgun. Spellings takes the snap, fakes the handoff, going to roll out. Instead, just throw it to Blair Moody, who's wide open. Blair makes the catch, crosses the 20, gets down to the 10-yard line where he is tackled down. But that is a Commercial Bank first down. We're inside the TVCC red zone, and the Patriots will have the football first and goal from the 10 to start this drive. So first and goal. Ball is at right on the 10-yard line. For Henry County, right hash, and
1: you know the pressure's off when you can flip the field like that. It's I like our odds.
0: Spellings drops back, looks across the middle, nothing there, so he will scramble, rolling now to his left, rolling, looking for Deontay, who fell down. Now Deontay gets up, and Spellings just casually throws it into the corner of the end zone.
1: There's a flag.
0: Finds the

0: 15-yard line, first and goal for Henry County from the 15. Two receivers bottom of the formation this time. Emmett Jones still in at running back. Excuse me, to the left of Spellings. Spellings takes the snap. It's a little quick out to Drake Ward. Gets inside the 10, is tackled down at the 9. And so it'll be second and goal from the 9 after the gain of 6. Henry County leading 7-0, scored quickly on their opening drive in just 56 seconds on a 49-yard run by Max Norrid, looking to put another one on the board here not even halfway through this first quarter. Spellings under center now. Sends a man in motion. That's Drake Ward. Spellings takes the snap, hands it off to Emmett Jones. He works up the middle. Missed tackle or two or three by Northwest. And Emmett gets down to the 1. And it'll be third down and a goal to go from the 1-yard line for Henry County. And here you're pretty certain you know what's coming. It's just, can you stop it if you're Northwest? But it's either going to be Aiden Spellings or a handoff to Emmett. And they're going to line up in the I formation again. As Spellings will just keep it himself and rushes into the end zone for the touchdown from 1 yard out with 6:05 to go. A Tennessee real estate touchdown for the Patriots on the 1 yard run by Aiden Spellings, and Henry County leads 13-0 here in the first. Sam, you may be able to catch that flight in plenty of time, my friend.
1: I believe so. It's looking hopefully promising. So. It's looking promising.
0: That's what we were wanting. Listen, we needed a quick start. And just exactly what has happened. Two touchdowns in under 6 minutes for Henry County. There's still 6:04 left to go in the first. Northwest is going to be offside. And so Henry County, the kick by Hatcher was good, but they'll have to kick it again. And so penalty is declined. We'll retry the kick. So Hatcher will try to do the same thing again. But a good start for Henry County, both throwing the football and running. As so far this evening, Northwest, no answer for either one. Kick by Hatcher is up and good. So with 6:04 to go, it's 14-0. Henry County on top of Northwest. 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
0: 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It's 14-0. Henry County on top of the Northwest Vikings. Graves Plumbing kickoff coming again from Jake Hatcher. He has it teed up at the 40-yard line. Checks with his man. He's ready to go. Approaches the football and puts a foot into it. Drives it down to the bounce about the 3-yard line and goes into the end zone for the touchback. So Northwest will come out with it first and 10 from the 20 as their return man is standing up about the 10-yard line. And twice now, Jake's just booted it over his head. That one he let bounce and go into the end zone. The first one, he tried to return it, and they'll start from the same position they did on the kickoff return earlier in the game, but it's first and 10 Northwest from their own 20. Three and out, last time for these Vikings, and Henry County's defense trying to do the same thing here this time. Northwest this time comes out with three receivers, though, at the top of the formation. Sends one man in motion, takes the snap, hands it off to the fullback. He goes up the middle, going to pick up a yard and then be just swallowed up by big Isaiah Tharp at that nose position. as Isaiah just

0: wraps him up, brings him down, gain of one on the play, but young man ran into the line with a full head of steam and didn't matter.
1: Yeah, look at looking across the field at the personnel that of our opponent tonight. They are one of the smaller teams that we've played, considering they are a much larger school. I mean, you know, we're 1,200, they're 1,500, 1,600, 1,700. It's a common theme that's not Kirkwood right now, you know?
0: Right. Another negative play for Northwest as they, again, hand the football off, and Malik Jackson just rips through the line, grabs the young man, and spins him down to the ground. Loss on the play of 4 yards or so. Makes it third down and 13 for the Vikings. The ball sitting at their own 17-yard line. It's third and 13, shotgun formation. He looks to throw the football. Nothing there, so he will just tuck it and run. Will get across the 20 down to the 21, but is going to be tackled again there by the Jackson brothers, Marius and Malik, in on the tackle. And so another fourth down for the Vikings. Makes it fourth and 8 for Northwest, and they will punt again from the 22. Sam Harrison deep to receive for Henry County as number 10 takes the snap. A little better kick this time as it was a line drive, but got up the field and will roll dead at the 49-yard line. So the Patriots will take over first and 10 with 4:04 left to go in the first quarter.
1: Ninja kicked that thing.
0: He did.
1: Ninja kicked that
0: thing. And they're going to put it on the 50? When, like, I don't understand. Maybe I don't know the rules as well as I thought I did. Because, well, anyway, okay, first and 10 from the 50. Not that it matters. It's 1 yard. I don't understand sometimes. I don't know that the ball ever made it to the 50-yard line, but I guess it did. And so Spellings in the shotgun, drops back, looking deep. Deep bomb to Deontay is just over his outstretched hands and incomplete. Brings up second down and 10. I love the play call there. If you're going to go deep, short field position, might as well just
1: do it. Go home,
0: yes,
1: right?
0: That's absolutely right. So second and 10 now for the Patriots, though, after the incomplete pass from Spellings to Ward, and especially the way we've ran the football tonight. No disrespect to Northwest. They just... On football, they have trouble competing with Henry County year after year. As Norwood takes the handoff that time, we'll get two on the... Actually, that's Banks. Antoine Banks with the carry, picks up 2 yards, and it's third and 8 for the Patriots, ball sitting at the Northwest 48-yard line.
1: So, scoring update, the Lady Patriots are now up 3-1.
0: Let's go. Do you know when the region game would be?
1: It'll be first part of next week.
0: Okay.
1: I'm assuming they'll play Clarksville High or Ross.
0: Right.
1: Would be my guess. Maybe Kirkwood. Kirkwood's been the outlier. I've not seen what they've done this season, but
0: Spellings takes the snap in the shotgun, rolls to his right, looking, still looking. Will unload it. Finds Deontay Ward at the 37-yard line. That's enough for a Commercial Bank first down.
1: Move those chains.
0: As Deontay did the right thing, just Aiden was rolling to his right. Deontay just kind of sat down and waited in the soft spot of that zone and waited and had a man right on his back, did a good job of boxing him out like you would see in the paint, and made the catch at the 37, first and 10 for the Patriots from the Northwest 37-yard line. Four receiver set for Henry County. Deontay Ward and Blair Moody to the near side. Sam Harrison and Drake Ward to the far side. Wide receiver screen to Sam Harrison, I believe.
1: It was.
0: Sam will make his way up to the 31-yard line. So a gain of 6 on the play. Makes it second down and 4 for the Patriots from the northeast, from the north.

0: West, 31, 14 to nothing. Henry County leads the Vikings here at Patriot Stadium on senior night. Henry County looking to go 3-0 in region play. Spellings sends Deontay Ward in motion. It's a little quick out to Deontay. He makes the catch, but we tackled for going to be a loss on the play back to the 32-yard line. So third and five now for Henry County after the completed pass, but a loss of one. And it's third and five Patriots. Two receivers top of the formation are Deontay and Drake. Spellings in the shotgun with Norrid to his right. Handoff goes to, that's Antoine Banks again. Handoff goes to Banks. He crashes forward across the 25 down to the 23. Move the chains again. That's a Commercial Bank first down for the Patriots at the Vikings 23-yard line. 1:20 left in the first quarter. And Henry County just really right now just doing kind of whatever they want to do.
1: You know, Henry County has the play calling has been good. The execution's been good. We've just marched and marched and marched with a couple of ninja kicks from the Northwest punter late in between.
0: That time, Northwest did a good job of getting around the block and making the tackle in the backfield. Pass was complete from Spellings to Drake Ward, but Drake's going to be tackled back at the 26. Loss on the play of 3 yards makes it second down and 13 now from the 26 for the Patriots. Under a minute to play here, about 30 seconds, as handoff will go to Antoine Banks, and he works his way forward back to the original line of scrimmage at the 23-yard line, and I think that's going to be the last play of the quarter. And so we will go to the second quarter with Henry County leading the Northwest Vikings by a score of 14 to nothing here at Patriot Stadium.
1: Region tournament, 19th or 20th, okay, will be the home game if this score keeps out for the Lady Patriots. So
0: very nice.
1: End of the first quarter. Let's take a break.
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0: From the Moody Realty Broadcast Center, you're listening to Henry County Football presented by Foundation Bank and Serval Restoration. 14 to nothing, Henry County leads the Northwest Vikings here at Patriot Stadium. Second quarter about to get underway. Henry County has the football third and 10. From the Vikings 23-yard line. Spellings has three receivers, bottom of the formation, one at the top. Drops back, looking, nothing there. So Aiden will try to scramble. The ball is thrown away and incomplete. And so let's see if they're going to, they're discussing whether or not they're going to call a grounding. There was really not a, yeah, there wasn't a receiver in the area. And so they're going to drop the flag and get Henry County for intentional grounding. That'll be a spot penalty, or a penalty from the spot, and a loss of down. And so fourth down, and let's see, they're marking down back at the 32. And so the five-yard penalty will move it back to the 37, and it's fourth down and a country mile for the Patriots from the 38-yard line. So, fourth and 25, according to the scoreboard. I trust them. As Spellings takes the snaps, drop back, looking, and he's going to be wrapped up again and sacked back at the, let's see, they're going to mark him down at the 45-yard line. So, after the turnover on downs, the Vikings take over first and 10 from their own 45.

0: after back-to-back sacks by Northwest.
1: You know, not ideal. Nothing to lose there.
0: Well, we'll see. You're exactly right. No reason. I mean, Northwest, no offense again against them, but they just haven't been able to move the football. This is the best field position they've had all night. And if you're Henry County, no reason not to go for it, as Northwest will shift all three receivers from the top of the formation to the bottom, then takes the snap and hands it off. Young man works up the middle, is going to be tackled down as he gets to the 48. So a gain of three on first down for Northwest, and it's second and seven from the 48-yard line. 11:28 and counting. And second down for the Vikings, trying to get across midfield for the first time tonight. Henry County leads 14-0 early in the second period. Northwest in the shotgun, three receivers top of the formation, running back to the left of the quarterback is big Malik Jackson again, just having his way. Like, have a night, Malik. Good grief, as he gets his hands up and bats that pass down, and then just gives a little friendly love tap to the quarterback to let him know, hey, I plan on being back. Third and seven for...
1: If the quarterback was named Patrick Mahomes, or Mahomes, he would have been... there would have been a flag on that play.
0: That's true.
1: I saw a video. It was like the NFL released footage on how the Dolphins player should have tackled him. It was like he laid the pillow down and it glided him down to the ground.
0: Quarterback keeps the football this time for Northwest. Gets around the left corner, puts a move on Henry County, and gets shoved out of bounds at the 42-yard line, but that's a first down for the Vikings, first and 10 from the Patriot 42.
1: Caden Warren got a hand on the quarterback on the way out. Jeremy is grabbing for a phantom roster.
0: Yeah.
1: For teams, names that are made up, and...
0: The points don't matter.
1: Yeah.
0: As, again, Northwest shifts, and when they do, see if they're going to get Henry County for being offside or Northwest for the false start. They're going to get Northwest with the false start. When the running back shifted, one of those linemen for Henry County moved just enough that his guy across from him backed out of his stance and was ready to block, and 5-yard penalty against Northwest will move it back to the 47 and make it first and 15 for the Vikings. A little screen pass here, or attempt at a screen pass, as the quarterback running for his life and falls down way back at the 34-yard line.
1: I disagree with that. The official said that he threw it down for an incomplete pass, but he got stripped.
0: Well, now they're saying wind the clock. I think you're right. The original thought was that, because the ball came out of his hand and bounced up, Henry County recovered it and took off to the end zone, but the official is saying, no, he was down, he slipped, and that wasn't a pass. He was trying to catch himself with that football, and so...
1: But they were spotting ball. They were putting balls in play that weren't in the right... You know, they were all 5 yards earlier, so it's okay.
0: A loss back to the 30... five, I believe, of Northwest, and so it's third down or second down and 34 as they go over the middle. The ball is tipped up in the air and falls incomplete. Ryder Harrison was there waiting for it. It took an angle and he saw it, just couldn't get quite to it. And so it's third down and 34 now for the Vikings from, again, their own 34. The ball clearly sitting at the 34-yard line of Northwest.
1: I still think he lost. He fumbled it, but that's a...
0: Well, the good news is, Sam, you can go back and watch the video replay when it is posted. I don't know if it'll be Friday or Saturday, but you can go back and see and have maybe a definitive answer.
1: If you want to hear our play calling.
0: Yeah, I don't know why people want to do that, but
1: as number three again.

0: end is just running, running, running, and
1: he's running for his life.
0: Nothing going on, just throws it out of bounds, and so
1: he ran over to Coach Coleman and was like, "Hold me, catch me, save me, Tom Cruise." Yeah. And Coach Coleman just let him run out of bounds. It was great.
0: Fourth and 34 now for the Vikings. And here comes the punt unit again. It's number 10 getting ready to punt another one away to Sam Harrison, standing around his 34-yard line. See if Henry County goes after this punt. They do, and Northwest gets it away. So Harrison takes it at the 34-yard line. Is it to the 35? Gets to the 42. Northeast players just took themselves out.
1: Each other.
0: Sam Harrison's at the 30, the 25, 20, 15, 10, 5. And he's going to be drugged down at the 3. What an effort by the punter number 10 to track Harrison down, I think, at the 2-yard line.
1: The punter's out of gas. He's been running. He has played both sides of the ball and special teams tonight. He's everywhere.
0: Well, he just made a touchdown saving tackle. He had two Vikings down. Or actually, no, there's a Patriot and a Viking, I think, down on the field. Or is it two Vikings?
1: I think these two Viking players down here by the 40 are on the basketball team because they set picks on each other.
0: Well,
1: like they were in training camp.
0: As I'm trying to see. Yeah, two Vikings down on the field on that play as Harrison took the punt and just weaved his way around. Like I said, the two Vikings kind of took themselves out of the play, and then it was just a sea of red with one defender in the back, number 10, just kind of lurking back there waiting to see where Sam went, and was able to make the tackle. The ball is sitting at the 3-yard line. Both young men still down on the field. So let's take a 30-second break. Charlie Mack.
1: I hope they're okay.
0: Yeah,
1: I hope they're okay. They will be.
0: From the Moody Realty Broadcast Center, you are listening to Henry County Football, presented by Foundation Bank and Serval Restoration. 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
0: From the Moody Realty Broadcast Center, you are listening to Henry County Football, presented by Foundation Bank and Serval Restoration. 9:44 left to go in the second period. Henry County has the football first and goal inside the TVCC red zone. A Commercial Bank first down from the 3-yard line after the huge punt return by Sam Harrison and just got tripped up 3 yards short of the end zone. So Henry County will come out with it first and 10 in the I formation. Spellings under center, Blair Moody the fullback, Emmett Jones the running back for Henry County. Spellings takes the snap, turns around, hands the football to Emmett. He just walks into the end zone. Touchdown, Big Red. Another Tennessee Real Estate touchdown from 3 yards out this time with 9:40 left to go in the second. Emmett Jones could have ran to Ace's Pizza without being touched by anybody on Northwest. And so 20-0, Henry County leading over the Vikings of Northwest with 9:40 left to go here in the second.
1: If I'm Henry County, I'm feeling pretty good about myself right now.
0: Again, this is the kind of game you just after last week's, you know, like, again, Northeast, no disrespect to them. They're a talented football team, obviously, but Henry County had some things to clean up, and it looks like we've been able to do that as the kick by Hatcher is up and good. So Henry County leads 21-0 with 9:40 left to go, but you know, this is what you expect from Henry County football. This is what you want to see. This is what you hope to see. And it's just, you know, it's a tough season. I get it. We play some really tough opponents, but it's good to see them come out on senior night because, Sam, you know, we've seen it time and time again. Like, that senior night, the emotions Right. Sometimes you got to get them in check. And Henry County traditionally starts

0: It's kind of slow
1: right.
0: on senior night. Not the case here tonight.
1: I'm not complaining.
0: No, me either. I love it. I love it. 9:40 left to go in the second, 21-0. Henry County leading over the Northwest Vikings. Graves Plumbing kickoff coming from Jake Hatcher. As, again, Northwest standing about the 10-yard line. So we'll see if they let it bounce this time. And what happens with it is Jake runs up, puts a foot into it. Tracks over, bounces, and finally makes its way into the end zone. So it will come out to the 20-yard line, and the Vikings will start first and 10 from their own 20. And, you know, we've seen Jake time and time again. I'm sure at some point he's going to try to do that, and maybe trying now. But, you know, he takes that pitching wedge and just stops it down there on the three. At some point, Northeast or Northwest is going to let that ball bounce and pay for it.
1: They were close there. Yeah. I mean, we had players within 10 yards of him by the time he kind of shielded it into the end zone.
0: Vikings again take the snap, hand it off, and Malik Jackson and who else was that in there? Couldn't tell if it was Caden Turner or Jackson Williams. I think maybe Jackson Williams in on the tackle, but no gain. Second down and 10 for the Vikings. Ball sitting at their own 20-yard line. 9:20 on the clock. And Henry County leading by three touchdowns, 21-0 over the Northwest Vikings here at Patriot Stadium. Again, Henry County trying to get to 3-0 on the season, back to 500 in the regular record, but more importantly, 3-0 in region play. As what the goal is here tonight. Northwest drops back, looking. He's under pressure, just kind of throws it, trying to get rid of it. Sam Harrison diving to make a catch. Ball falls just in front of him, and it's third down and 10 for the Vikings as Emmett Jones was coming off of a linebacker blitz around that left side. I don't know if the quarterback saw him. He released the football, and I was watching the ball to see where it went. I don't know if Emmett put a hit on the quarterback or not, but he had a beeline to him and was just about to track him down when that young man let it go, and it falls incomplete. Third and 10 for the Vikings from the 20. They'll break the huddle and send two men in to the top of the formation. Timeout on the field, a Lake City Motor timeout by Northwest. With 8:52 to go in the second, we'll take it with them. 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
0: 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Lake City Motor timeout as Northwest has the football, third and 10. From their own 20-yard line with 8:52 left to go in the second quarter. Henry County leading 21-0 over the Vikings here at Patriot Stadium on senior night. And it's been all Henry County on both sides of the football so far. Northwest takes the snap and little end around almost to number 10. There he is again. And that time we've seen him punt. We've seen him return kicks. And that time he took the pitch from the quarterback and was going to be dropped in the backfield for a loss of two on the play. And so after getting wrapped up and thrown to the ground by two Patriots, he'll drop back to punt the football away as it's fourth down and 12 now for the Vikings with the ball actually longer than that. It's fourth down, and actually they're going to fix where the ball is sitting. The ball sitting on the about the 16 or 17, should be on the 18 according to the yard marker.

0: And so they stop the play and move it up a yard. Fourth and 12 from the 18 for Northwest, and they're going to punt the football back to Henry County with about 8 minutes to go. The snap is low, and he picks it up, and he is off and running. He is off and running and makes the first down as...
1: Kid made the most of it.
0: He did make the most of it as the defense for Henry County will come back out on the bad snap. Number 10, again, don't know who he is, but he just picked it up and took off. And Henry County being back in the, basically the punt safe, dropping back to block, didn't see that he was running down the football with the field, or running down the field with the football. And he gets to the 38-yard line. It's first and 10 Northwest from their own 38, a gain of 20 on the run. So first and 10 Northwest, again, three men going in motion. As we have a penalty marker and false start against the Vikings again, backs them up 5 yards. And so move the football back to the 33 and make it first and 15 now for Northwest. First and 15, Northwest with 8:05 left to go in the second quarter. 21-0, Henry County. Northwest takes a snap, drop back, looking at another little screen pass, is overthrown. Sam Harrison again trying to adjust and got his fingertips on it, but that was all he could do, and it falls incomplete. Second and 15 now for the Vikings. That's the second or third time they've tried that little screen. Hasn't worked for them yet. Henry County doing a good job of recognizing it and staying with the Vikings as they work across the middle of the field. And it's second and 15. Northwest in the shotgun, takes the snap, drops back looking. Nothing there, scrambles. Throws across the middle, but threw it behind his man, who is frustrated. We got a false start again. No, they're going to say ineligible man downfield, according to the official over here on the Patriots sideline. And let's see if Henry County takes the 5 yards or if they want it to be third and 15. As they're conferring with Coach Wolf to see what he wants to do. It's either going to be second and 20 or third and 15. And Henry County's going to decline the penalty and make it third and long for the Vikings. So third down, 15 to go for Northwest. Ball sitting at their 33-yard line. Henry County in charge of this one easily, 21 to nothing. Northwest, three receivers, top of the formation, running back to the right of the quarterback. Gets the snap, drops back, looking. Throws it complete to number 10, who makes the catch, but he's 2 yards short of the first down marker. If you're Northwest, at this point, you're down 21 to nothing, but they're sending their punt unit onto the field. I thought maybe on a... Oh, no, there's... I'm sorry. That's why. It fell incomplete. I thought he made the catch, but there's ruling that it was incomplete. So
1: it looked like it bounced just before. I tell you, this number 10's a playmaker for the Vikings. I don't know his name, but he runs like he's like he has not a care in the world. I mean, I
0: also punts the football. Sam Harrison takes it at the 31-yard line, and we'll get up to the 36 where he is tackled down. And it'll be first down and 10 for the Patriots from their own 36, a Commercial Bank first down.
1: Yeah, I think if they could figure out a way for him to throw it to himself as quarterback, they'd try it at this point.
0: I think you're exactly right. He's one of those kids that, you know, whatever you can do to get the ball in his hand.

0: ends is what you try to do. And Henry County with the football, first and 10 from the 36. Spellings in the shotgun. Takes the snap, turn, quick throw out to Drake Ward, makes the catch at the 40, falls forward to the 42-yard line, and that'll make it second down and 4 for the Patriots, a gain of 6 on the play. So second down and 6, 7:18 left to go in the second quarter of play. It's 21-0, Henry County on top of the Vikings. Spellings in the shotgun, Norwood to his right. Two receivers, bottom of the formation, now sends Drake Ward in motion towards Deontay at the top of the formation. Spellings takes the snap, drops the football. It's kicked forward by Norrid, and I think Northwest has it. As the snap was just a little bit high, it got away from Aiden, and when he was bringing his hands down, trying to get it under control, it bounced off of Max's foot, essentially, and rolls forward, and the Vikings recover. Another Viking down on the field. And so let's go ahead and take another timeout for the injury here. 6:51 left to go in the second. From the Moody Realty Broadcast Center, you're listening to Henry County Football presented by Foundation Bank and Serval Restoration. 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
1: Tosh Farms in Henry is proud to support all of the Henry County schools. Whether it's in the classroom, on the field, the court, or in the job force, Tosh Farms is your proud pork producers right here in Henry County. And they encourage you to try pork, the other white meat. Tosh Farms also encourages you to get out every chance you get and support the youth of Henry County. Whether it's going to the ball games, academic events, or scholastic competitions, Tosh Farms, proud to support the youth of Henry County and is always proud to serve Henry County in pork production. Tosh Farms says, go Big Red.
0: From the Moody Realty Broadcast Center, you're listening to Henry County Football presented by Foundation Bank and Serval Restoration. Northwest football, first and 10 from the Patriot 41 after the fumble by Henry County. And Northwest, again, best field position they've had all night, looking to do something with it, trailing 21-0 as Henry County looks to keep them out of the end zone. They are rolling, and threw it right to our cornerback. That is, I can't see who's got it. I think
2: number
0: it's
2: three.
0: Tormey.
2: Yeah.
0: Danny Tormey with the interception. Takes off, crosses midfield, gets down to the 36-yard line. But, I mean, that football was thrown right to him. If he hadn't intercepted it, I'd have been really concerned.
2: Absolutely.
0: Because it was right at him. And Tormey intercepts the football, returns it to the 36. So with 6:37 left to go in the second, Henry County takes over after the interception, and we'll have a Commercial Bank first down from the 36-yard line of the Vikings. The team's just trading turnovers here, and Henry County trying to do more with their turnover than what Northwest just did with theirs. Spellings under center. Turns, hands the football off to Norrid. He runs right up the middle, is still going, crosses the 25, and is brought down at the 23-yard line. That's a Commercial Bank first down for Henry County as Max picks up about 13 yards on that carry. And Henry County looking just to keep rolling right down the field. New set of downs, first and 10 from the, actually it's the 24-yard line.
2: Again, this is a game that you're supposed to win.
0: Yep.
2: And We have kept our foot on the gas since the start.
0: Norwood again with the carry, crosses the 15, gets inside the 10, and is going to be brought down around the 6, I believe. So inside the TVCC red zone, it's a Commercial Bank first down, first and goal from the 6-yard line for Henry County. Back-to-back big runs by Norwood has Henry County knocking on the door of another trip to the end zone. I formation, Spellings under center, turns and hands the football to Norwood. He goes up the middle, dives forward, and he's in. Touchdown Henry County with 5:38 left to go in the second quarter as Max Norwood scores from 6 yards out. Max's second touchdown of the night, and Henry County leads 27-0 with 5:38 to go in the second. Norwood went right up the middle again, got hit right at the goal line and just stretched the football forward. broke the plane.

0: and took the referee on the far side a minute to make the call, but finally put both arms in the air, and Jake Hatcher is on to attempt the point after. Snap's good, holds down, kick is up, and it's good. So with 5:38 left to go in the second, it's 28-0, Henry County on top of Northwest. 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
2: And Henry County just rolling against Northwest tonight. The Lady Patriots are district champions.
0: Let's go. Way to go, ladies.
2: Taking down the Shield Maidens of Northwest 3-1 at Northwest tonight.
0: Very nice. So they will be hosting a region game. You said that'll be?
2: They'll be either the 19th or the 20th of October after fall break. So
0: nice.
2: Right here at Patriot Stadium.
0: Great. Graves Plumbing kickoff in the air, taken by Northwest, returned out to, he's short of the 20. Let's see if they just put it on the 20 again for sympathy points here. But he was tackled around the 19 or so, and they will put the football down on the 19. So first and 10, Northwest from the 19-yard line is... That's good news. Anytime, like, listen, I don't mean this ugly, but anytime you can sweep a school, that's a good night, you know. Four at running back now for the Vikings. Man comes in motion, pitches it forward to him. Again, that's number 10. And he weaves his way up across the 35 to the 36. And Sam, you're talking, he's a little guy, but man, he's got some wheels on him, and once he gets rolling, Henry County had trouble bringing him down that time. It's first down and 10, gain out to the 36, so a 17-yard pickup for Northwest on first down.
2: He is definitely the playmaker for this team.
0: First and 10, Northwest. Henry County leads 28-0 here at Patriot Stadium. They'll send the same guy in motion. This time, though, they're going to hand the football off. And guess who? Malik Jackson is there to wrap up number 4 in the backfield. Loss on the play back to the 32-yard line. So second down and 14 now for Northwest from their own 32. That play looked a lot like the previous play where number 10 came in motion, but the problem was the timing was off. The running back snapped the football and handed him the football, then he had to wait for number 10 to get in front of him because they would have ran into each other if he hadn't. And so second down and 14 for the Vikings. They drop back looking deep, just going to throw it out of bounds. And it's third down, and again, we've got two Northwest players blocking each other down here. As at first, one of them was down injured on the field, it looked like, and he hops up and says, no, I'm fine, because give that young man a pat on the back. He doesn't want to come out of this football game. So third down and 14 for the Vikings from the 32. .347 left to go. Man, I tell you what would be great. You know what I'm going to say? If Henry County can get this football back, go down and score, and we can all start our fall break a little bit earlier because of a running clock in the second half. But
2: they're resetting. They're adjusting the play clock. They were letting everybody get set.
0: Third and 14 for

0: the Vikings?
1: I'd be here for it if we went into half with another seven on the board.
0: As they drop back looking for number 21, just throws a bullet. That's the thing about the quarterback. Go back and watch it, folks. Like, when nothing's there, it's like he, like, Billy Madison's a dodgeball. Yeah. You know? Like, he's like, this pass may not be complete,
1: but you're
0: not going to catch it either. And, I mean, he rockets it to his guy to where Henry County can't jump the pass. And it's effective, but it's 4th and 14 for Northwest as Harrison will drop back to collect this punt from number 10 with 3:41 on the clock.
1: Billy Madison, that was a great movie.
0: As again, the snap is low. Number 10 picks it up and takes off running. This time, though, he is chased down by Eddie Crawford and tackled back at the 28-yard line. So Henry County will start with the football, 1st and 10 from the Northwest 28 after the low snap. Number 10, again, tried to make something good out of something bad there, but just nothing going as Henry County was ready for it this time. It's 1st and 10, a Commercial Bank first down for the Patriots from the 28-yard line with 3:33 left on the clock here in the second.
1: Big opportunity for the Patriots this series.
0: Antoine Banks in it, running back.
1: My other favorite was Tommy Boy.
0: Yeah. Have a Lake City Motor timeout on the field by Northwest, and so we'll take it with them with 3:33 to go in the second. 28-0, Henry County leading Northwest. 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
0: 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Coming out of the Lake City Motor timeout, 3:33 left to go in the second. Henry County leads 28-0 over the Northwest Vikings. Patriot football 1st and 10 from the 28. Spellings under center to play action. They got it wide open. My goodness, as he just lofts it up to Drake Ward. Touchdown, just, Big Red.
1: They just playing catch in the backyard. I mean, that was fantastic.
0: So the 28-yard touchdown pass from Spellings to Ward puts Henry County up 34-0 with 3:25 left to go in the second quarter. That's a perfect way to put it. That's just backyard football right there.
1: Yeah,
0: play action. You know, we run in that I formation and ran it. And then perfect play action pass call. And Spellings just laid it in Drake's lap right in the end zone. And Henry County is cruising here tonight against Northwest. Kick is up by Hatcher and good. So with 3:25 left to go in the second now, Henry County leading 35-0 over.
1: That's huge.
0: Northwest. We'll keep it right here. We just came back from a commercial break. Domination from start to finish on both sides of the football. Obviously, it doesn't get to be 35-0 without just controlling the football game. And especially, you know, we're still 3.5 minutes to go in the first half of the game. Come out and we'll have a running clock at halftime unless Northwest can put something together and score here in this next 3:25. But expect to see, even on a senior night, some of these younger kids get to play in the second half, probably bring your starters out the first series maybe, but then pull them and give them a shot at, or let some of these younger kids get on the field and play. But it's been all Henry County. Robbie to the rescue. I'm sorry, Graves Plumbing.

0: kickoff coming from Jake Hatcher.
1: You thought we were at the post game already?
0: Well, you know.
1: We thank all of our sponsors.
0: We do.
1: A plethora of sponsors for tonight's broadcast.
0: As Northwest takes the kickoff, returns it out to the 26-yard line. I think that was Drake Ward on the tackle. So Drake just doing it all here tonight. No, Umari Atkinson on the tackle. So it's first and 10 Northwest. They have the football at the 27-yard line on their end of the field. 3:18 left to go in the second quarter. Shotgun formation for the Vikings. Drops back, looking. Finds number 10 across the middle. He will make the catch and go down after the gain of 10.
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0: Catch made right at the 20 or the 37-yard line. So pickup of 10 for Northwest. It's first and 10 from their own 37. 3 minutes to go in the second. Two receivers bottom of the formation. Running back to the left of the quarterback. He's under heavy pressure, hit hard. And they're going to call up. There's your Patrick Mahomes penalty right there.
1: That's a violation.
0: And I think it was Caden Turner came in, put a lick on the quarterback for Northwest. They're going to call roughing the passer, but not quite sure what he's supposed to do there because the guy still had the football. He had just gotten it out of his hand when Turner made contact with him.
1: That's a call when you're up 35.
0: I guess.
1: It's like,
0: you know. Yeah, I get it. But
1: maybe it's not. It's a
0: contact sport, you know. Regardless, 15-yard penalty moves the football up to the 48 of the Patriots. It's first and 10 for the Vikings from the Patriot 48. Northwest in the shotgun, takes the snap, hands it to number 10, trying to get around the left edge again, not going to make it as he's tackled by Jackson Williams back at the line of scrimmage. So second and 10 from the 48 for Northwest. No gain on the play. 2.5 minutes to go in the second quarter. It's 35-0, Henry County on top of the Vikings. Vikings will stay with this same formation. Two receivers near side, running back to the right of the quarterback, who is in the shotgun. Takes the snap, drops back, looking. Pass is completed, and tackle made by Eddie Crawford at the 40-yard line. So it'll be third down and 2 for Northwest from the 40 with 1:45 left in the second quarter. Third and 2, Northwest, football at the 40, needing the 38 for the first down. He'll be in the shotgun, takes the snap, drops back, looking, they're double-teaming Malik now. The pass is thrown, but it is out of bounds, caught, and it'll be fourth and 2 from the 40.
1: You got to give him props to the effort. I mean, he was flying through the air 5 yards out of bounds to get that ball.
0: Be fourth down and 2 to go for Northwest. Interesting to see what they do here, Sam, because they haven't exactly had any luck, let's be honest, running the football.
1: Nothing to lose at this point. I'd give it to number 10.
0: Why not?
1: I don't know his name, but he can play. Yeah. Kid can ball, you know.
0: As number 3 will keep it himself, they do pick up the first down as he gets down to the 36-yard line. So it'll be first and 10, Northwest from the 36. 1:08 left on the clock. Eddie Crawford again with the tackle for Henry County.

0: First and 10 from the 36-yard line, under a minute to play. 35-0 Henry County on top of Northwest. Vikings trying to put something together. They swing it out to number 10, and he works his way forward to the 30-yard line. So a pickup of 6 on first down for Clarksville Northwest. And it'll be second down and 4, timeout, Lake City Motor timeout by the Vikings. It is their last one of the half, and we'll take it with them. 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
0: 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And we'll, Sam and I have been talking about it, well, host a region game.
3: Also, can't let the night go without also giving a big shout-out to Harrison Steedley and Eddie Mae Glover, yep, that are there in the state tournament for golf right now. And I saw the leaderboard posting on the guy on the men's side, and Harrison is in, like, top 4 or 5, okay, after the first round. So, again, it's a good day to be a Patriot.
0: It is. Great day. Pass is incomplete from Northwest. They'll have a 3rd down and 4. As they're scrambling, and again, oh my goodness, as number 3 was wrapped up and tried to get rid of the football, it was batted down by Marius Jackson, but if he had that one back, he would want another opportunity at that one, because it was right in his lap, and there was nothing, and I mean nothing, but green grass for 75 yards in front of him. And so instead, it's 4th down and 4, with 18 seconds left on the clock for the Vikings. Two receivers top of the formation, one at the bottom, running back to the right, as Henry County sends a blitz, just an all-out blitz by Turner, as Northwest is looking, and the pass is going to be completed at the 20-yard line. First down for the Vikings with 9.5 seconds left to go. Actually, they're going to say he was out at the 21, but it's a 1st down, 1st and 10 from the Patriot 21-yard line for Northwest with 9 seconds left to go in the quarter. Vikings drops back looking, going to go for a little corner route. It is overthrown and incomplete with 3 seconds left to go in the second quarter. So, got to do that same defense right here, because you know they got to go into the end zone with only 3 seconds if they want a real chance at scoring.
3: Number 10's out there. Don't hold it past him to let him ninja.
0: That's true.
3: Or try to.
0: I thought you were going to say get the ball in his hands and just see what he can do, because he's pretty shifty. But
3: if this was the movie Kicking and Screaming, we'd be saying pass it, give it to the Italians. Like he is the guy.
0: 3 seconds left to go here in the second quarter. Northwest trying to get on the scoreboard. That's a false start. No call. As the Vikings scrambling. Going to throw back across the middle. It's completed, but there are 2 Patriots there to make the tackle. That's Deontay and Ryder Harrison. And that'll be the end of the first half. So, at halftime, Henry County 35, Northwest 0. This is the Rhodes Insurance Agency halftime show from the Moody Realty Broadcast Center. 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
7: 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Here at the half of senior night at Patriot Stadium, Henry County leads 35-0 over the Northwest Vikings. And Henry County well on their way to 3-0 in region play and 4-4 on the season. So still got a half to play, but if the score stays like this, Northwest will get the football when play resumes in the third quarter. If Northwest can't come out and put some points on the board, the running clock will make it a fairly quick second half, hopefully, for the Patriots, and we can start a little fall break early. So, but right now, 35-0, Henry County leading the Northwest Vikings here at Patriot Stadium. 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

0: 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They provide bookkeeping, accounting, and tax services to farmers, independent contractors, home service professionals, trucking companies, and other small business owners, and they have for the past four decades. There aren't many financial situations they haven't seen, so check them out today online at crscpa.com or go by and see them at 1205 Eastwood Street in Paris. It's been all Henry County here all night long. Scoring started 56 seconds into the football game with 11:04 left in the first. 49-yard run by Max Norrid put Henry County on the board. The Hatcher kick made it 7-0 at that point. Henry County scored again in the first with 6:05 left to go in the quarter on a 1-yard quarterback keeper by Aiden Spellings. The Hatcher kick made it 14-0 at that point. In the second period, with 9:40 left to go on the clock, a 3-yard run by Emmett Jones made it 21-0 after the Hatcher kick for the Patriots. And with 5:38 to go in the second, Max Norrid again scores from 6 yards out. The kick by Hatcher made it 28-0 at that point. And then the final score of the first half for Henry County with 3:25 left on the clock, a 28-yard passing catch from Spellings to Drake Ward. The Hatcher kick made it 35-0, and that's where we are here at halftime. Henry County rolling on senior night, one half into the football game. 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
4: 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This is the Rhodes Insurance Agency halftime show. Henry County leading 35-0 over the Northwest Vikings. I'm joined here by a special guest. He's got a pin on that says birthday boy, but today's not his birthday. It is Coach Steve Summers' birthday, the athletic director for Henry County, and it's also Case Buckaloo's birthday. But it is not your birthday, Cody Pinion. Your birthday is when?
5: Monday.
4: But you already got the pin on that says happy birthday or birthday boy. Yeah. You just celebrating early?
5: Yeah, because the football team going to give me some cupcakes.
4: Oh, okay.
5: After
4: I got
5: the
4: you.
5: Game,
4: I got you.
5: And, like, we're going to celebrate.
4: You're going to have a lot to celebrate up 35-0 right now at the half, unless just a monumental comeback by Northwest. Is that what you asked for your birthday? Did you tell them you want to just a butt stomping
5: yeah,
4: on Northwest?
5: I want to give out a shout out to Colt Wolf and the Henry County coaching staff.
4: Okay.
5: They got me a hat.
4: Nice. Is that the hat you're wearing?
5: Yes.
4: That's a good looking hat. I need one of those. You think if I asked for one of those for my birthday next year, they'd give me one?
5: Yes.
4: I hope so. That's a good looking hat.
5: And we need to start, like, I think we're going to come out playing right, and I think it'll be 50-0.
4: Okay, you heard it here, 50-0 at the end of the night. If that's not the score, then
5: no.
4: Cody owes us all $20. 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
5: 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This is the Rhodes Insurance Agency halftime show. Henry County leading 35-0 at the half here over Northwest as we're about ready to get this second half underway. I do want to remind you, if you're looking for something good to eat tomorrow, the Lady Patriots softball team will be selling ribeye sandwich lunches out at Lakeway IGA. From 11 to 1, all the proceeds of that go to the Lady Patriots softball program. And so I encourage you to go out there and visit them tomorrow from 11 to 1 and get you a good sandwich and some chips and a bottle of water, and you won't regret it. $15 gets you a sack lunch, and it's always really, really good. But that's tomorrow from 11 to 1, again, out at Lakeway IGA. Get out and support the Lady Patriots softball squad. Henry County football tonight, rolling right along, 35-0 over Northwest. The Lady Patriots soccer team has already beaten Northwest tonight at their place to be crowned district champions. Congratulations, ladies. And they will be hosting a region match the week after fall break. So not this upcoming week, but the next week here at Patriot Stadium. So check out the Lady Patriots soccer page for all of that. As we're about ready to get things underway here, Henry County will be kicking off to Northwest to start the third quarter. Henry County will work left to right on your radio dial to start the third quarter. Northwest going right to left towards the scoreboard here at Patriot Stadium. And expect to see a lot of these younger guys get in and see a lot of significant playing time this second half, especially if the Henry County defense can come out and get a stop and keep Northwest from putting some points on the board. And we have a running clock the entire second half of the game. So Hatcher has the Graves Plumbing kickoff teed up and ready to go as he takes his steps, backs up to the 30, and is ready to put a foot into it. The Northwest Receiver number 10 stands at around the 7-yard

yard line as Hatcher boots it down the field to him, backs up to the three, takes one hop and goes into the end zone. And so Northwest will start first and 10 from the 20-yard line to get this third quarter underway. Again, it should be a quick half because Henry County leading by a score of 35 to nothing. Northwest football has it first and 10 from their own 20-yard line to start the third quarter. Vikings will come out with two receivers at the top of the formation. Quarterback in the shotgun has a running back to his right. They will turn and hand the football off to the running back. He gets across the 25 down to the 26-yard line where he is tackled. It'll be second down and four for the Vikings from the 26. Henry County leading over the Northwest Vikings here on senior night at Patriot Stadium. As the Vikings come out, two receivers, top of the formation, quarterback in the shotgun, takes the snap, hands it off to the running back. He is up the middle, crosses the 30, is to the 35, spins down to the 37-yard line, where he is tackled by Marius Jackson and Sam Harrison. But it'll be first and 10 for the Vikings from the 37. So a new set of downs for Northwest. First defense is out on the field for Henry County. You expect to see that. Expect the first offense to come out for the first offensive possession, too, just because of coming out of the locker room. You want to, you know, have that routine. No matter what the score is of coming out. Second or first play is blown dead, and we have a flag on the play prior to the snap, false start against the Northwest Vikings, and so that'll back them up 5 yards, and it'll be first down and 15 from the 33-yard line. So first and 15, Northwest from the 30, actually it's on the 32. It'll be in the shotgun. Quarterback takes a snap, drops back, left-handed quarterback. I didn't notice that till just now. His pass is low and incomplete. That'll be second down and 15 now. Is was looking for number 10, just skipped it in to him, and makes it second 15 for the Vikings from their own 32. Again, Northwest just... Henry County just has dominated this football game. Northwest just no answer whatsoever for the Patriots. And we're glad to see that. As Henry County needed a game like this, as Isaiah Tharp is in the backfield, drags down the Northwest runner, loss on the play back to the 31-yard line, and that'll make it third down and 17 or so for the Vikings, ball sitting on their own 31. They'll break the huddle with three receivers, really two receivers and kind of a hybrid tight end, I guess, as quarterback takes a snap, drops back looking, rolls to his left, sends a man up the field. The pass is caught by the Vikings at the 49-yard line. As a little back shoulder throw that time is completed. And it'll be a new set of downs for Northwest from Patriot territory at the 49 of the Patriots. Quarterback was scrambling, looking for somebody, just pointed up the field, told his guy to run up the field, and then threw it right on his back shoulder. Receiver made a good adjustment, caught the football, and it's first and 10 for the Vikings. Again, they'll hand the football off. Works up the middle, and that guy just has nowhere to go. He is tackled and slung down by Isaiah.

0: Tharp, as he gets back to the line of scrimmage, no gain on the play, makes it second down and 10. So no gain for Northwest as we are halfway almost through this first quarter, or I'm sorry, third quarter. 6.5 minutes left to go, running clock. Here at Patriot Stadium as Henry County leads 35-0. Second 10 for Northwest from the 49 of Henry County. Takes the snap, drops back, looking under heavy, heavy pressure. Got three Patriots after him, four Patriots now as he tries to throw back across his body. It's incomplete, and it'll be third down and 10 now as the quarterback again. Folks, we don't have a roster, apparently. I've been trying to listen kind of down there to Mr. Farmer and those guys who do the PA and spot for him. I don't think they have a roster either. And so it's no disrespect to Northwest. It's just if we don't know who the players are, we can't tell you who they are. And so the quarterback has done a good job tonight of getting rid of the football at times when he's been under heavy pressure. Don't know his name. Don't know the name of number 10. Because Northwest just doesn't bother to send us that information, knowing that we've got a football game here on Thursday night. Timeout on the field, a Lake City Motor timeout, as the Vikings want to talk it over with 5:21 left to go in the third and a third and 10 from the 49 of the Patriots staring them in the face. From the Moody Realty Broadcast Center, you are listening to Henry County Football presented by Foundation Bank and Serval Restoration. Back in 30 seconds.
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0: 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Lake City Motor timeout with 5:21 to go in the third. Northwest has the football, third and 10 from the Patriot 49-yard line. Henry County leading 35-0. Northwest takes the snap, drops back, looking under heavy pressure, overthrows the football, and is broken up by Ryder Harrison. His number one went up to get it. But Harrison was able to knock the arm down, and it falls incomplete. It'll be fourth down and 10 now from the 49, and the punt unit coming on for Northwest. So they will kick the football away to Henry County in a 35-0 football game. From their own 49-yard line, Sam Harrison stands back at his 25, waiting on this punt from number 10. Kick is away. This is a good-looking kick from the punter as it bounces at the 20, rolls down inside the 15, and will be marked down around the 5. Let's see where they put it, if it's going to be on the 5 or 6, as that official standing on this side of the 5-yard line. So it'll be down on the 6 for the Patriots. First and 10 from the 6 as the offense comes out for Henry County with 4:10 on the clock and counting. So first down, Henry County. First and 10, the Commercial Bank first down from the 6-yard line. Spellings in the shotgun, has Antoine Banks to his right. Receivers top and bottom of the formation. Spellings takes the snap, hands it to Antoine. He works up the middle into the crowd, gets to the 10-yard line where he is tackled down. And it'll be second down and about 6 to go from the 10. We have an injured Viking on the field, so we'll have to take a timeout for that. From the Moody Realty Broadcast Center, you are listening to Henry County Football, presented by Foundation Bank and Serval Restoration. Back in 30 seconds.
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1: 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Henry County 35, Northwest 0. Patriots football second down and six to go from the 10-yard line. As Spellings will be in the shotgun with Banks to his left. Drake Ward near side of the formation. Deontay at the far side. Henry County working left to right on your radio dial. Spellings takes the snap, hands it off to Antoine, works up the middle, gets to the 15, spun inside to the 18-yard line, and it'll be first down and 10 for the Patriots. A Commercial Bank first down for Henry County from their own 18. Antoine got inside the crease and just spun and kept the feet moving. Picked up the yardage needed for the first down, and it's a new set of downs for Henry County. They look to continue dominating this football game. Spellings in the shotgun, drops back, looking. Oh, it's a little double move by Drake Ward, and Spellings finds him wide open. Drake's at the 20, the 10. Touchdown, Big Red, an 82-yard scoring strike from Aiden Spellings to Drake Ward with 2:20 left on the clock. 82 yards to the house. Second time tonight those two have hooked up, and Henry County is rolling here at Patriot Stadium. It's 41-0, pending the extra point, but beautiful move. That is a double move by Drake. Faked the slant and then rolled out of it and just went on a go route, and Aiden hit him right in stride, and Drake never had to slow down. 82 yards later, they're dancing in the end zone and celebrating a big 41-0 lead by the Patriots. Hatcher on to attempt the point after. As the kick is up, and it is good. So with 2:20 left to go in the third, your new score, Henry County 42, Northwest 0. 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
1: 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It's 42-0, Henry County over Northwest. Here on senior night at Patriot Stadium, is a big 82-yard touchdown pass from Spellings to Drake Ward. Extends the lead for the Patriots to 42. Graves Plumbing kickoff coming from Jake Hatcher. Has it teed up. Number 10 waits back at the 8-yard line for Northwest. So far all night, he's just let that ball bounce for the most part and go into the end zone. One time he tried to return it, I think, and Hatcher puts a foot into it, and he'll just let it bounce again as it just barely ekes into the end zone this time. As again, Jake is so good about getting some backspin on that football, and it sometimes will check up before getting to the goal line, but that time just barely creeped across, and it'll be first and 10 Northwest from the 20. So first and 10 Northwest from the 20-yard line. As this third quarter is almost over, here at Patriot Stadium, 1:15 on the clock and running. Northwest in the shotgun, takes the snap, fakes the handoff. Quarterback keeps the football, gets across the 20 down to about the 22, maybe the 23.

0: He is tackled by Aiden Galler. And it'll be second down and 7 from the 23 for Northwest. Got some, as we expected, some younger guys in. Of course, Aiden Galler, a regular on the defensive line. He rotates in quite a bit. But some other players out there, the second unit for Henry County's defense, getting some live game time action here tonight against the Vikings. Passes thrown out in the flat and caught. Catch made by wide receiver, but number 14, Gavin Harrison, chops him down after a gain of 1. So it's third down and 6 to go now for Northwest from the 24. So third and 6, Northwest, 24-yard line. Let's see if they get the playoff for 7 seconds, 5 seconds, and they're not going to snap it. After 3, your score, the Henry County Patriots 42, the Northwest Vikings 0. 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
0: 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Fourth quarter about ready to get underway. It's 42-0, Henry County, all over Northwest here tonight at Patriot Stadium on Senior Night. I did just find out the Henry County Lady Patriots will play here at home on Monday night, October 19th, in the round one semifinal game, however you want to call it, of the region tournament. That game will be here at Patriot Stadium. I think it'll start around 6 or 6:30. Check the Lady Patriot Facebook page for soccer for an exact start time, but that'll be a Monday, October the 19th. Got 12 minutes of football left here. The clock is running. Third down and 6 for Northwest, as number 3 is under heavy pressure, is going to be sacked by Aiden Galler and others, and a penalty flag is thrown for intentional grounding as he was wrapped up by Galler back at the 11-yard line and just heaved it up in the air. Falls incomplete. It'll be a loss of down. A 5-yard penalty from the 11 will make it fourth down and a long way to go for Northwest from the 6. And so their punt unit is back on. And we expect to see the second offense of Henry County come out. And the question, will it be Aiden? What I want to see is it going to be Sam Harrison at quarterback, or will it be Parker Schindler? Parker Schindler has been down here warming up to take some snaps, but Harrison looks like he is going in to play quarterback, or he's ready to go in and play something after this play, as the punt is away from the end zone by Northwest. It bounces at around the 40 and trickles down to the 49-yard line of Henry County. So the Patriots will have the football, a Commercial Bank first down, first and 10 from their own 49 with 10:38 left to go in the football game. Offense huddling up for Henry County, and Schindler will come out at quarterback. A lot of folks have wondered, with Aiden being a senior, of course this isn't indicative of what's going to happen going forward. But, you know, I think regularly if something happens to Aiden, Sam is the true backup to Aiden. But here in this situation, Schindler is in at quarterback, takes the snap, hands the football off to number 22. That is Jovan Johnson with the carry for Henry County. And he picks up about 3 yards. So second and 7 for the Patriots. Set the ball on the 47. Actually, the 48. Put it on the 48, and it's second down and 7 for Henry County. Johnson in the shotgun beside Schindler. No, 30 is the quarterback now. 30 is Riker Spellings, the freshman.

0: Fishman getting some snaps. Spellings takes the snap, works up the middle of the field, crosses the 45, and is tackled down at the 43-yard line, and that'll make it third down and two for Henry County. Spellings will come out, as we'll see who lines up this time at quarterback for the Patriots. It's, I think, it's number 27 this time, Theo Kenworthy. So Kenworthy in now at quarterback for Henry County, as he will take the football, hands it off to Johnson, who works up the middle, picks up the first down, a Commercial Bank first down for Henry County at the 37-yard line, and it's first and 10 Patriots. Doesn't matter what unit's in there, they're able to move the football. 8:40 left on the clock. Schindler back in now at quarterback for Henry County. 25, the running back now, that's Ronald Patton. Patton takes the handoff, spins away from one defender, is going to get grabbed by another and taken down for no gain on the play. So it'll be second down and 10 for the Patriots. Spellings will come back in. Riker Spellings will come back in at quarterback. I think he went in. I didn't see Schindler come out. So we'll see who lines up at the quarterback position. It will be Spellings on a second down and 10 from the 37. Spellings in the shotgun, takes the snap, hands the football off to Patton. He is at the 30, the 25, where he loses his footing and will be, I mean, he had one cut to make and just kind of lost it out there on the turf. Gets the first down. It's a Commercial Bank first down at the 24 by Patton. And so a new set of downs for Henry County. First and 10 from the northwest 24-yard line. 7 minutes and 20 seconds left on the clock. As I think Kenworthy back in now at quarterback. Takes the snap, hands it off to number 34, Ezra Holmesley, who works up the middle of the Henry County line, crosses the 20 and is at the 19. So Henry County is inside the TVCC red zone again, as Schindler will work back in at quarterback now with Holmesley to his left. Receivers top and bottom of the formation. Fishing Hawk is one of those, and I can't tell who the other one is. I'll get to his name in just a second. Holmesley takes the handoff and runs aggressively down to the 7-yard line, where it will be first and goal Patriots, a Commercial Bank first down inside the TVCC red zone from the 7. As Holmesley comes out, Johnson goes back in. Spellings in at shot in the shotgun for Patriots at quarterback position. So Riker Spellings in the shotgun, has Johnson to his right, takes the snap, hands Johnson the football. He works up the middle, is stopped at the 5, and then pushed forward down to around the 3-yard line. Let's see if they mark him on the 3 or the 2. I think they're going to give him the 2. So second goal from the 2-yard line for Henry County. Twenty-two is in at running back. That's Johnson. I think Kenworthy is the quarterback. 22 into the end zone for the Big Red with 5:25 and counting. But a 2-yard touchdown run by Jovan Johnson with 5:20 to go in the football game. Henry County leads 48-0. And Cody Pena is close. This kick's good by Hatcher. It's going to be a 49-0 score, close enough to the 50 that he said it was going to be, and we'll take it. Jovan Johnson getting onto the stat sheet and into the scoring records for the Henry County Patriots. Kick by Hatcher is up and good. So with 5:20 to go, it's 49-0, Henry County all over Northwest. 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
2: 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Hatcher has the Graves Plumbing kickoff teed up and ready to go. Steps into it and sends it deep. The ball will be taken at the 4-yard line by Northwest and returned this time. His number 10 has it, is across the 25 and is tackled from behind by, I think that's number 28. It is number 28, Marius Jackson. Northwest has it first and 10. I'll give him the 27-yard line, and the Vikings will have it first and 10 with 4.5 minutes left to go in the football game from the 27. A lot of young guys out there now for Henry County, as Northwest has also changed personnel here. Number 16 is the quarterback for the Vikings now. Stands in the shotgun, has two receivers top of the formation. Takes the snap, hands it to the running back. That's number 4, and he is swallowed up after a gain of 1. So number 54 for the Patriots, that's Aiden Brown. Is it 54 or 94? I couldn't tell. Maybe 94. I think it was 94. 94 is Jalen Norrie on the tackle. So second down and 9 for Northwest, 3:20 on the clock. Takes the snap, hands it off again. They work up the middle, nothing going again. As, again, Norrie and number 14 for the Patriots. That is Gavin Harrison in on the tackle. So no gain on the play. Third down and 9. Ball sitting at the 28-yard line of Northwest. 2:50 left on the clock. And the Patriots will move to 3-0 in region play, 4-4 on the regular season. Northwest in the shotgun, three receivers, two at the bottom of the formation, one up at the top, running back to the right of the quarterback. Timeout on the field. No, we got a penalty for a delay of game. Back them up 5 yards. Delay of game against the Vikings makes it 3rd and 14 now from the 23. 3rd and 14 from the 23 for Northwest. There's 1:58 and counting here. Again, Henry County leading 49-0 over the Northwest Vikings. Everything you wanted to see tonight on senior night from this Henry County football team. 3rd and 14, Northwest in the shotgun. Takes the snap, drops back looking. Throws over the middle, is caught. That's number 18. He is on his way up the sideline, caught from behind by Riker Spellings, but makes it to the 35 of the Patriots. It'll be 1st and 10 Northwest from the Patriot 35. So first down for Northwest, new set of downs, and they want a timeout. Lake City Motor timeout on the football field. Northwest with 1:07 left in the football game. 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
0: 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First and 10 for the Vikings from the Patriot 35 with 107 left to go in the football game. It's 49-0 Henry County. As we tick under a minute to go. Snap is made and trying to quickly throw it. Number 16 is going to scramble with it and be tracked down by number 34. That's Ezra Holmesley with the sack on the play. It'll be second down and 11. 46 seconds left in the football game. We have another Lake City Motor timeout by Northwest. We'll just keep it here with 46 seconds left to go. Remind you that Henry County is off next week. It's fall break here in the Henry County and the city school system. And so no school next week, so no football game next Friday night. And we will be back in action 2 weeks from tomorrow when Henry County will travel to Kenwood High School to take on the Knights. And then we will wrap up our regular season with, let's see, it will be on the Thursday night, regular season finale against Kirkwood there in Clarksville against the Kirkwood Cobras. So that's what Henry County has left on the schedule. And then, of course, if we win the region or finish second, we will host a playoff game. If we finish third or fourth in the region, we would travel week one. But the way Henry County sits right now, a win over Kenwood would guarantee a first or second place finish. Northwest with the little quick throw, it's no good, incomplete, and brings up third down and 11 now for the Vikings with 30 seconds and ticking on the clock. As Henry County again going to move 3-0 in the region, 4-4 on the season here tonight at Patriot Stadium. Snap is good, throw is incomplete, and that'll make it fourth down and 11, and that may be the ball game. We'll see. If Northwest tries to run another play, I don't think they're going to have time with just 8 seconds left. They're lining up to do so, but they're going to run out of time. And Henry County going to be victorious. Let's see if they let them snap it. As that's the end of the football game. Clock is at zeros, and your final score, the Henry County Patriots 49, the Clarksville Northwest Vikings 0 here at Patriot Stadium. From the Moody Realty Broadcast Center, you're listening to Henry County Football, presented by Foundation Bank and Serval Restoration. 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We'll be back after these messages.
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6: 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Henry County victorious 49-0 over the Northwest Vikings tonight here at Patriot Stadium on senior night. And moved to 3-0 in region play, and will be 4-4 on the regular season, and then again finish out the season in 2 weeks against Kenwood, and then go to Kirkwood for a what's really shaping up to be a region championship yet again this season. But taking care of business against what just an overmatched Northwest Viking squad tonight. Just couldn't do it. Well, they just didn't match up well with Henry County. I'm not trying to talk ill of the Vikings. They came out here and played hard and gave it everything they've got. It's just Henry County just outclasses them as far as the program, and they just, you know, it's just one of those things in football that, you know, Henry County ought to win this football game 49-0, and they did. And so that's, if you're a Henry County Patriot fan, that's what you're the happiest about tonight. A 49-0 win feels great, but in a to handle a football game that you ought to come in and handle, that's what we've been wanting to see, and that's what happened here tonight. And so good job by the Patriots to stay focused and grounded on the things that mattered and execute well for all four quarters, no matter what unit was out there, whether it's the first unit, second, third, it doesn't matter. Henry County executed and did exactly what they needed to do all night long, and the scoreboard shows that tonight. 49-0, Henry County victorious over the Northwest Vikings. 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This is the Robbie to the Rescue postgame report. We'll be back after these messages.
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10: 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Henry County victorious tonight, 49-0 over the Northwest Vikings. Here's how we got there. 11:04 left in the first period of play. Max Norrett goes 49 yards for the Patriots. The hat trick kick made it a 7-0 football game at that point, and the rout was on from there. 6:05 left in the first quarter, a one-yard scoring run by Aiden Spellings and a kick by Hatcher put the Patriots up 14-0. And then with 9:40 to go in the second period, Emmett Jones found pay dirt from 3 yards out on a

rush with the hat trick kick. It was 21-0 Henry County at that point. Henry County scored again with 5:38 to go in the second. Again, Max Norrid, this time from 6 yards out. Hatcher's kick made it 28-0 at that point. And then with 3:25 to go in the first half, a 28-yard touchdown pass from Spellings to Drake Ward made it 35-0, and that's where we were at halftime. Coming out of the halftime locker room, didn't slow down at all for Henry County with 2:20 left to go in the third. An 82-yard strike from Spellings to Drake Ward, and a Hatcher kick made it 42-0 Henry County at that point. And then with 5:20 left to go in the football game, a 2-yard touchdown run by Jovan Johnson and a Hatcher kick made it 49-0 Patriots. They improved to 3-0 in region play and 4-4 on the season. Henry County is off next week as their bye week, and then we'll be back in action against Kenwood 2 weeks from tomorrow night in Clarksville. But victorious night, 49-0 over the Northwest Vikings. 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This is the Robbie to the Rescue postgame report. We'll be back after these messages. If the-

0: Let Robbie to the rescue in Paris rescue you. 731-642-4872. 642-4872.
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3: 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This is the Robbie to the Rescue postgame report. Henry County victorious tonight on senior night, 49-0 over the Clarksville Northwest Vikings. Got Ethan Peppers up here in the booth beside me. Senior class president, quite the way to go out on senior night here at Patriot Stadium with a big 49-0 dominating win on both sides of the football, Henry County over Northwest.
4: Yes, sir. I mean, it was.
3: You
4: it
3: said
4: was
3: you weren't going to talk. I knew I was going to make it.
4: I think we represented ourselves very well. We were Big Red tonight.
3: Yeah. Well, and I said that earlier. This is, if you're a Henry County Patriot fan, this is what you wanted to see. I get no disrespect to Clarksville Northwest, but Henry County was expected to win this football game this way, and you wanted to see them win the football game this way if you're a Patriot fan. So, do want to say, just real quick before we get out of here, that thank you again to the 14 seniors on this squad. Just played their last regular season football game on this field. I say regular season because they'll get to play a playoff game here, I'm pretty sure. But the regular season winds up tonight at Patriot Stadium. Two games left on the road, but senior night here. So, again, to Deontay Ward, Aiden Spellings, Danny Tormey, Emmett Jones, Ryder Harrison, Umari Atkinson, Jackson Williams, Zion Kendall, Max Norrid, Aiden Teague, Dominic Martin, Aiden Brown, Malik Jackson, and Easton Blankenship. Thank you for everything you have done to represent Henry County football to the best of your ability, and to do it in a worthy and classy manner. It's one thing to put on the red and to go out here and play football, but it's another thing to put on the red and represent your team and your community. And you guys have all done that time and time again in a respectable way, and we appreciate it. Like I said, it's been fun to call your football games. Still got some left. Got plenty left. Hopefully got seven more left. That would be awesome if we did. But it has been an honor, and we appreciate you seniors more than you know. The cheerleaders as well, Madrigal's band members, everybody recognized here tonight, managers, just thank you for everything you do for Henry County football and what you have meant to this program. We will be back in 2 weeks at Clarksville Kenwood, taking on the Knights in another region matchup. But tonight, County victorious 49-0 over Clarksville Northwest, 4-4 in the regular season, now 3-0 in region play with two games left. For Sam McDaniel, I'm Jeremy Buckaloo. Thank you to Charlie Mack back at the station. Thank you to Justin over here to my right. The video playback will be available at some point. Don't know if it'll be tomorrow or Saturday, but you can go back and watch this football game when on henrycountynow.com. When it's posted, just check their Facebook page and you'll see it when they put it up. Thank you for listening tonight. We appreciate it. Thank you to, again, Charlie Mack back at the station for keeping us on the air. We'll be back in 2 weeks from Clarksville, Kenwood. Until then, as always, y'all have a good night and go Big Red.
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0: Karol G and Bruno Mars, they are killing me with this love triangle. If you have not been paying attention, let me catch you up. I'm going to spill the tea. So Karol and Bruno did that collab. You just heard it. Then the romance rumors started. Then Karol was spotted dancing at some event with Drake. Then Bruno jumped into the chat and commented on that pretty quick-like. And then Bruno cast Karol in his new music video. Then Drake jumped into the chat pretty quick and was kind of like, wow, this guy works fast. And now, today, just this afternoon, Yahoo publishes an article where Karol is talking about how amazing Drake is. I'm telling you, grab the popcorn. This is getting good.
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0: Malcolm Todd with Earrings. We've got more great sounds on this fantastic Friday Eve, so stick around. Coming at you, Somber and More, just around the corner, next.
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0: 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Hang tight. We got more great sounds for you, including an artist who wrote this song coming up about his grandmother after she died. It's Louis Capaldi and Someone You Loved. That's on the way.
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0: There's Hozier before that Elton John and Dua Lipa, who may be from across the pond, but that doesn't mean she can't have some good old-fashioned American fun. Dua and her hubby, Callum Turner, were just spotted at a Marlins game doing all the things you do, like, you know, sit in the bleachers and eat a hot dog. So nice to know she's, you know, enjoying some good old-fashioned American pastimes. Around the corner, we got more great sounds here. Stay close. More of your favorites are on the way.
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Michelle Branch and New Radicals, The Game of Love. Hey, I'm Bologna's Francine Marconi. I wish autocorrect would just let me be the mess that I am. Come on.

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0: 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My workout playlist is just songs that make me feel like I could maybe jog away from my problems.
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Like, I have to say that because people don't believe. You know, I wish clean eating just meant not dropping crumbs on yourself, you know? Here's Bruno Mars, Risk It All.

0: 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I'm not scrolling all the way down there.
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0: Ella Langley, choosing Texas. Hey, it's Marconi. Never mind. I'm just going to seize tomorrow, I guess.
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0: Michelle Branch and New Radicals, The Game of Love. Hey, it's Marconi. I don't know about you. My workout playlist is just songs that make me feel like I could maybe jog away from my problems.
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1: Hey, y'all. Happy Friday morning to you. Oh, got a TGI Friday.
2: Love it.
1: You know, people used to, I guess they still do, they would say TGIF Friday. Oh. Yeah, well, that's redundant.
3: Yeah.
1: Just like when people say VIN number and ATM machine. Those are all redundant. So stop it.
3: Don't.
1: You know, I told you I was concerned the other day because my lovely, lovely big teeth wife had not put out a Halloween candy dish yet. You know, with no candy cone.
2: What?
1: No candy cone. And she came in, and I think it was a new little glass pumpkin candy dish. Which, by the way, Regan, side note, can you keep me straight on the time of this segment?
3: Sure.
1: Okay. Thank you. So she's filling it up, and she said, look, I had to put this kind of candy in here because she just couldn't stand not having a candy dish out. She said, I put this kind of candy in here because I didn't want to be tempted to be eating it. I'm trying not to eat as much candy.
3: Oh.
1: And you know what kind it is?
3: What?
1: Look at this. This is that Giraldi or whatever chocolate, whatever you call that.
2: Yes.
1: And it's these are apple caramel milk chocolate candies.
2: Way to go, Jody, because now everybody's going to want them but you.
3: That does sound good.
2: Yes.
1: Uh-huh.
2: I would tear that up.
1: Yeah, this is the kind that wouldn't tempt her.
2: Right.
1: But by tempting her, it would be Nerds and Skittles and, you know, different things like that. Yeah.
3: Yeah. She likes the little kid candy.
1: Mm-hmm. Like, and she'll get those little fun size boxes of Nerds.
2: Oh my God. Like at birthday parties or something.
1: Yeah. Yeah. And she'll put them in a candy dish.
2: You know what she probably loved? A pinata at a birthday party, because it's all like Smarties and Nerds and.
1: Mm-hmm. She would probably love that just to stand under it.
2: Yeah.
1: Mm-hmm. And rain down upon her.
2: Yeah.
3: Man, well, that's probably, is it tempting to you though?
1: No, not really.
2: Oh, yeah. Really?
1: No.
2: Oh.
1: But I mean, the way I know that it tastes great is because it's two little pumpkin heads stacked on top of each other.
3: Yeah.
1: I broke the top pumpkin head off the other day of one of them and tried it. That's how I know. So I ate half a piece of one.
2: And it was good?
1: Yeah, it was really good.
3: Sounds good.
2: Oh, caramel, tear 10 of those up.
1: Yeah, caramel apple milk chocolate. And how do you say the name of it?
2: Ghirardelli.
1: Ghirardelli.
3: Yes.
1: Mm-hmm. Because, you know, I was going to be a master chocolatier. That was my goal coming out of school.
2: TJ the chocolatier.
1: Yeah. I wanted to be some sort of an ear, whether it was a chocolatier or a puppeteer.
2: Rocketeer?
1: Yeah, I wanted to be some kind of a tier. It didn't matter.
3: Oh, gosh, a puppeteer. That just sounds like the lamest, like, oh, what do you do? I'm a puppeteer. Like, what girl's like, oh, tell me more. She's going to be freaked out if you tell her you're a puppeteer.
1: Mm-hmm.
2: Then you walk in his house and it's like tons of puppets.
1: Now, a chocolatier.
2: Wow.
1: The women's would be all over that.
3: I think so.
2: Oh, I'd love that.
3: That's really cute.
1: Your husband's a chocolatier.
3: Yeah, DJ's way cooler.
1: Oh, yeah. Obviously.
3: Obviously.
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0: Philadelphia cheesesteak sandwiches.
1: I don't eat them a lot, as much as I used to, but it's still my absolute number one favorite sandwich in the world, and it's not even close.
0: Yeah. Yeah, they are good. They are good. I like a Philadelphia cheesesteak sandwich. I like a Cuban. I really love a hot pressed Cuban sandwich. Those are really good. Mm-hmm. I get mayo instead of mustard, though. So, you know, just stick it right in old Castro's face.
2: We'll show you.
0: I kind of wish it had provolone on it, though, instead of Swiss.
1: Oh, is it Swiss?
0: Mm-hmm. The traditional Cuban.
2: What meat is it?
0: It is like a smoked pork, like kind of what the barbecue pork in North Carolina would be like if you didn't shred it.
2: Okay.
0: It's kind of like that, kind of sliced, and ham.
2: Okay.
1: Ham.
0: Yeah. And then they put it on this kind of a French bread kind of thing, and then they press it and melt the cheese and heat it all through like a panini a little bit.
2: Yeah.
0: It's the greatest. But they have a they have this thing they're doing now on what kids call the internets, where they take a Philly cheesesteak sandwich and put it in the middle of a pizza, and then roll it all up like a burrito.
2: I could get down with that. It's a little weird.
1: You know what this cheesesteak is missing? An entire pizza wrapped around it.
0: You know, it would be better if there was some sort of a covering for this.
2: Yeah.
0: Maybe a pizza?
2: Yeah. If the cheesesteak wasn't enough food.
0: Yeah.
1: So the cheesesteak goes on top of the cheese on the pizza, and then they roll it. Do they cut it in half like are you just supposed to like pick it up like
0: it's a huge thing, because it says that it's $50 and feeds four. So I guess you cut it into pieces, but the video that I saw is just one guy, and he's got the whole thing. He's like he's got the Lord. He's got the whole thing in his hands. And he's eating it, but he's pouring the cheese whiz onto each bite out of a big cup.
1: Oh God.
2: Oh no.
0: I'm sure this is extra cheese whiz that he's gotten. So he's got the cheese on the pizza. He's got the cheese that came on the Philly cheese, and then the Philly cheesesteak. And then he's got extra cheese whiz that he's pouring over the top of it. He is not going to go to the restroom for weeks.
2: Yeah.
0: He's going to be all bound up.
2: Or have a good blood panel for years to come.
1: Like, what did you eat back in 2026 that is spiking on the charts? And he's like, well, I did have a cheesesteak wrapped in a pizza covered in cheese whiz.
0: What kind of a chunk-a-bunk looks at that and goes, you know what? Or did it happen by accident? Uh-oh, I accidentally dropped my Philly cheesesteak onto this pizza. What am I going to do? It's going to have pizza cheese stuck to it now, and it messed up the pizza because it landed right in the middle.
1: Yeah.
0: Well, the only thing you can do is just wrap it up. Eat it that way. Just eat them both together.
2: Dip it in some whiz.
3: The perfect start to the day. 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

0: 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Your day sounds a lot better with us in it.
1: So, Mr. Riggins, do you still love and consume a fair amount of the Philadelphia?

0: Three voices, one show, one radio family. 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
1: I try to do that Trump dance on camera that he does to YMCA, but I always forget. Does it go side to side or front to back with the hands? And Regan's just showing it's front to back.
2: Yeah, it's front to back, palms out, but fingers clenched. So he's just doing kind of like a flossing in the front.
1: Yeah.
2: It's kind of his move. There's a guy that's in the news, Drake May. This happened earlier this week. Drake May is the quarterback for the New England Patriots, and he went to the University of North Carolina at Chapel Hill. So he's a Tar Heel, and he's a hometown boy, like everybody here in North Carolina where we live, rooting for him, young, yeah, handsome.
1: He's from Charlotte, actually. Full-on Charlotte, yeah.
2: Yeah. People are excited to see him. This week he was on a radio show, and he was talking about how he said, I'm not 200% sure that we went to the moon. So he is not a true believer that we actually visited the moon back in 1969 during one of those Apollo missions. TJ, do you look at people differently when they say they don't believe we went to the moon?
1: No.
2: Okay.
1: No, I don't. Because, I mean, I don't, that's how little I care about space.
2: You don't even care that we went to the moon.
1: No, I don't.
2: That's funny.
3: I look at them differently.
2: In what way?
3: That they're stupid, maybe. I don't know. Like,
1: well, I guess I would look at them differently because of the experience I've had with the people who don't believe we actually went to the moon, because they get just viscerally angry about it.
2: Yeah.
1: You can't even say, well, what about this and this? And that? Yo, if you're that big of an idiot to believe all of that, I mean, they get hostile.
2: Yeah.
1: So then I just do it, you know, poke at them to get them more upset because it's funny.
3: Yeah. And typically, aren't they the same people that don't believe in a lot of, you know, conspiracy theory type
1: people? Yeah.
3: I don't like conspiracy theory type people, you know? Yeah. Like, you're going off the deep end.
1: And then I also like to pretend like I'm so smart about it and then say things like, are you going to tell me that Stretch Armstrong did not go to the moon? I know for a fact Stretch Armstrong was on the moon.
3: Yeah.
2: Like, remember Stretch?
1: Yeah, Stretch Armstrong was a toy when I was a kid.
3: Throw him for a loop.
2: I'm not a big conspiracy person either. I think we probably did go to the moon. I don't have any reason to believe that we didn't. You know, I just didn't follow it that closely. But all the conspiracy theories and stuff. But I did stumble across a video on TikTok this week that said there are people still living in COVID bunkers around the country. And they believe that some of these people that are living in bunkers for now 6 years don't know that life has sort of gotten back to a regular, you know, regularly scheduled program. Like, and they also believe that some people do know and they just refuse to come out.
1: Mm-hmm.
2: But police have gone and made welfare checks and found children living in some of these bunkers and stuff like that. So people are still living underground because of COVID.
3: Those are the kind of people that don't believe in the moon.
1: Yeah, he didn't even believe in the moon.
3: Yeah. Don't even think it's real.
1: But I am jealous, though, because you know how much I would love to have a bunker?
2: That was going to be my question. Could you? would you want to be by yourself?
1: I want people to come and go.
2: You do?
1: Yeah. But I also need the internet and TV and stuff.
3: You need a fancy bunker.
1: Yeah.
2: What if Mark comes over?
1: Sure.
0: Don't go anywhere. We'll find you. We've got more of the TJ and Regan Show with Lindsay coming up next.
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1: Hey. You know, I love it when a shirt, like this T-shirt I'm wearing today, doesn't have a tag in the back, because I usually end up just ripping them out.
2: Yeah.
1: It's a paper tag.
3: Oh, yeah.
1: But if they have them on the side, for some reason, my love handles are super sensitive. It drives me nuts if I can feel a tag sticking me in my love handle. So I'll have to take care of that at some point during the show.
2: Please.
1: I've only had this shirt like 10 years. Yeah. I'm just now getting to it. All right. Lindsay, imagine you are this woman. What would your reaction be? Would you be devastated or just mad? Listen.
4: I just went through TSA at the airport, so I let them know ahead of time, like, hey, I have clip-ins in my head. And the guy goes, we can tell.
1: Said, I told the TSA agent I have clip-ins in my hair, and he said, we can tell.
3: Okay, well, let me tell you something. Back in the day, they could not tell when I had mine in. But you know why? How I know? I'd go through, it'd give a beep, they'd be patting, you know, down, and then they'd come back up and be like, oh. I'd be like, see, I told you.
1: Yeah. But
3: gotcha.
1: Yeah, but if they would have said that to you, what would you have said?
3: Oh.
1: You say, I just want to let you know, I have clip-ins and I have extensions. And they look at you and go, oh yeah, we can tell.
3: Yeah.
1: Meaning rude. We saw that coming up.
3: Yeah, it would have been like, no, rude. And I guess I need to work on these. That's what I would say.
1: We saw that dry flyaway rope that you got hanging from your head.
3: Yeah.
1: That frayed rope.
3: We can tell. It's not even the same color as your real hair. We got it.
2: It's
3: hard to match color.
1: Your natural hair is very curly, and the other part is super straight.
3: Yeah.
1: So,
3: is it raining outside? I think some of your hair is frizzy. Some of it's not.
1: Well, if we would have done that, gone through the TSA, you know, when we were going on road trips and stuff, when we were younger with the show, you could have said, I have extensions in my hair. And they would have said, yeah, we know. We saw your coworker pulling your other hair over to make sure you couldn't see the tracks.
3: Yeah. Yeah.
1: We saw y'all doing that in the security line.
3: Is there a man that was fixing your weft?
1: She would sling her head around and go, TJ, are my tracks showing? And sling it like.
3: One time we were in the wind and like my real hair was like up and my fake hair. I was like, get it. Gotta keep it in check.
1: Could I get some help, please?
3: Yeah, help, please. Embarrassing.
1: And you would think Ace would be better than at that because he was taller and he could see it better. But actually, it wasn't hard to see. She had big plastic pieces in her head.
3: Also, could you see me asking him? Mother, no, I'm not going to fix your hair.
1: What are we doing here? What are we doing?
2: It's a fair question.
3: Ace, can you? My track, right here.
1: Ace, can I borrow some of that gallon of hairspray you have in your desk drawer? Oh, bless.
0: Don't go anywhere. We'll find you. We've got more of the TJ and Regan Show with Lindsay coming up next.
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0: TJ and Reagan Show with Lindsay. Your day sounds a lot better with us in it.
1: So let me tell you about this interaction that Jody and I had yesterday. Jody is my wife, and Riggins, don't use this as a promo, because I don't want her here in this conversation.
2: Oh, okay.
3: Nobody tell her.
1: And if you're one of her busybody friends, don't be telling her either. Listen. So, 2 weeks ago, well, first of all, I have a gift, an Amazon gift card. Okay, and almost two weeks ago, I sent her the e-gift card and a link to this torch lighter that I wanted. And I had looked at so many of them, and I found this is the one that I want because it's not expensive, and it's got, you know, 4.5 stars, and it's got all of the little tools in it that I need for cigar smoking and all. And so I emailed her the gift card and the link to the thing. So then she was gone with her friends to, you know, she

0: spending the night in Charlotte for one of them, one of her friend's birthdays. So I guess it was Monday. I said, hey, did you get that email that I sent about ordering that lighter for me? And she goes, but no, when did you send it? I said, well, while you were in Charlotte. Okay, well, I know I wasn't checking. I said, I didn't say you were checking email when you were in Charlotte. Calm down. Just, you know, that I sent everything and whatever. So another week has passed, week and a half. And yesterday I asked her, which would be one day away from it being 2 weeks.
1: Right.
0: And she goes, oh, well, no, I never did order that. Hold on, let me look. And she goes in there and she clicks on it and she's ready to order it. And she goes, oh, it's saying that it's not available. I was like, oh. I said, well, and if the thing would have been reversed, like it normally would have been, where I'm the one that didn't take care of your business, mm-hmm. you know, and if it was something that she wanted like that, that she wanted me to do, and now it was gone, mm-hmm. I mean, the whole exchange would have been completely different. Well, I mean, I asked you to do that, and I'm sorry. I know I wasn't paying attention. I do. I'm sorry. I would have been so apologetic.
2: Yeah.
0: But she was like, well, I mean, you can't expect me to just send me something and then just forget about it. Write things down. Leave me a note.
2: And that's after you mentioned it again.
0: Yeah. And she goes, well, they got tons of them. Just go pick out another one. I said, well, that one was the exact one. I mean, I had looked at all of them, and that's the exact one that I want. Because I was trying to get as close to what my gift card was as possible.
2: Yeah. You
0: know, stay around that price range. And so now she's just completely ruined my life. Because she can't take care of her business.
2: Next time. You send it to me because you know how quick on the trig I am with some Amazon purchases.
0: Yeah, and so I would say, well, just give me all the information so I can start ordering stuff myself and all that. She doesn't want that.
2: No.
0: You know, she doesn't want to give up control of that.
2: Right.
0: Ugh. Because you know what I'd probably do?
1: What?
0: Order things I needed.
2: Oh, no.
0: You think you need them.
1: Yeah, right.
0: You don't.
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5: 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The Paris Henry County Chamber of Commerce has announced that the Paris Henry County Industrial Committee has moved back into the chamber building, bringing both teams together under one roof to create a single central hub for tourism, local business, and community projects. Along with the move, the chamber and industrial committee are updating team roles to better serve the community. Rob Goad continues as Executive Director of the Industrial Committee. Tara Wilson will serve as Interim Executive Director of the Chamber of Commerce. Caleb Grissom is stepping into the role of Community Engagement Coordinator, and Carla Gerton remains as Administrative Coordinator. Meanwhile, Bethel University's head bass fishing coach, Jerry Mason, and the Wildcat Fishing Program received national attention in an October 7th feature published by the New York Times. This is the second time Mason and the team have been featured in the New York Times. The article highlights Bethel's pioneering role as the first college to offer bass fishing scholarships, beginning in 2009. It also notes the program's 13 national titles and 15 graduates who have gone on to fish professionally.

0: Under Mason's leadership. And finally, the next program in a series on early Paris by local author Larry Ray at the Paris Henry County Historical Society will be held at 5:30 p.m. October 13th. Featured topic will be Governor James Porter, his life and legacy. Governor Porter was one of three governors to hail from Paris, the other two being Governor Isham Harris and Governor Thomas Rye. See these stories and more at henrycountynow.com.
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0: Three voices, one show, one radio family. This is the TJ and Regan Show with Lindsay. Hey.
1: Good Lord. So Lindsay has a four-year-old son who is adorable. His name is Brooks. He's very sweet, but he's just like any other boy. He can be a little mischievous. Mm-hmm. Actually, I just wanted to say mischievous because I want people to understand that's the proper way to pronounce the word. It's not mischievous. It is mischievous. Yeah. Thank you. Mm-hmm. But he is a sweet boy. And more importantly than that, he's a good-looking child. And that will carry him a lot farther in life than being sweet or funny or smart.
2: Will it? Okay.
1: Yeah, okay. It will. Just always make sure he knows it.
2: Okay. Gotcha.
1: So anyway, this is a boy who is, I'd say he's college age, and he is a handsome boy. And I thought about you, Lindsay, when Regan sent me this video today. I thought this would be absolutely perfect for Lindsay if she heard her grown son Brooks saying something like this, because you know she says she's never gonna, you know, they're always gonna live with her, the children are, and she's, you know, never, especially the boy one, she's never gonna let go of him, and he's gonna be a mama's boy his whole life, that whole thing. Mm-hmm. But listen to this young man.

0: And what he says about his mama.
1: Any inconvenience, bam, calling my mom. If there's one thing I'm going to do is going to call my mom. I don't know how old I'll be when I stop, but she'll probably have to be in the dirt before I do. As long as that woman has a phone, she's getting a ring. I don't know what I'm doing with my life, mom. I need you to tell me. All right, life is difficult and I am lost. Will you please tell me what I need to do? Thank you, mom. I don't know how to work this kitchen utensil. Can you please explain that to me?
2: I was thinking he had like major problems and then he throws that out.
0: No, he just loves his mama.
2: I love him, period.
0: Okay. Now, here's the thing. To be all about that as the mom, you have to be willing to forfeit your son's happiness for ever getting married, because that is just not going to work. A guy acting like that about his mama, he is not going to get a wife ever.
2: I
0: hope he's gay.
2: Yeah.
0: Because no other woman, no young woman is going to want to compete with his mom. They're probably already talking about how creepy he is if they see that on his socials.
2: You know. I'm okay with it. Is that so bad?
0: Yeah. No, just be you and Brooks, and you know, every Saturday he'll do your hair
2: forever.
0: Yeah. Yeah, give, you know, Brooks, come give mama a shampoo set.
2: I can't think of something that I want more in life. Honestly, I can't.
0: God. Debbie Riggins, you're close to your mom, but would you ever make a video like that?
3: That's the difference. You can call your mom every day. You can call her for everything. Just don't put it on TikTok talking about how much you call your mom. I think that's great that you talk to your mom that often. Just don't make a video about it and post it all over social media. It's not something like you should be, you know, throwing around in the streets.
2: Right. Yeah,
0: and if you think that's scoring you points with the chicks, it's not. Trust me, it's not.
3: Yeah, all the moms are loving it in the comments, mm-hmm. like the, you know, the 40 and up crowd, but yeah, young women, I think, are probably a little unsettled by that.
0: Yeah, because they don't want you running to your mama for everything.
2: Oh, don't listen to those hoes.
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0: Here's the morning weather for Cottage Grove, Perrier, Hazel, and our friends at Paris Insurance. Going to be a pretty nice day today with sunshine and a high of 87. Increasing clouds tonight start moving in at a low temperature of 62. We'll have a chance of showers, possibly a thunderstorm in the afternoon on Saturday, the high near 73. Looks like we're going to get some rain Saturday and Saturday night with a low temperature Saturday night at 59. And a 50% chance of showers on Sunday as well, mainly before 1 in the afternoon, partly sunny with a high near 70. And Sunday night, partly cloudy, a low around 58.
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1: Okay. All the news you can use with Mr. Riggins.
2: That's me. I've got the weekend review coming up in just a few minutes. That's my original song that I do every Friday, recapping everything that happened in the world of the TJ and Regan Show with Lindsay, plus everything that happened in pop culture. And one of the stories this week, Britney Spears back in the news. She took her sons out to Dollywood.
1: I've been keeping up with their vacation.
2: Sure. She said she didn't even know Dollywood existed.
1: Wow.
2: A little odd, don't you think?
1: I believe that. Yeah, I believe it.
3: Is the mask, the COVID mask, for to cover so people don't recognize her?
1: I would think so, yeah.
2: Okay. I would think so. Yeah, huh. I mean, you're still Britney Spears. I bet, you know, she doesn't make a lot of appearances like this, but I bet if you're in Dollywood and you're Britney Spears, you're going to be mobbed. I mean, I just think that's what it is.
1: Uh-huh. But here's what I'm thinking. She's walking around an amusement park all day in flip-flops.
3: Oh.
1: You know her feet, especially a woman her age.
3: Her feet.
1: But then again, her feet and all may be tough from dancing around in her foyer barefoot all the time. Walking around an amusement park all day in shoes that are not supportive. I mean, and if you're a kid, maybe, but come on, that just makes me hurt.

0: Think about how dirty those white shoes are, not on the bottom, but on the pad of the shoe.
1: Oh, God. Yeah, where she's
0: stepping.
1: Yeah, the little outline of her foot in them in dirt. Yeah.
2: And TJ, now that I think about it, you're probably right. She, you know, she was a child star. She might not have known that Dollywood existed. Mm-hmm. So even though she was a Louisiana native.
1: Yeah, right. I knew that's what you were thinking. You know, what Louisiana girl doesn't know about Dollywood and dream of going there?
2: You would think.
1: But she was in Hollywood, you know, Mickey Mouse Club stuff in Florida by the time she was 5 or 6, I think. So
2: yeah, from Hollywood to Dollywood.
1: Mm.
2: That's what it is. So Britney Spears.
1: Welcome to Dollywood.
2: Made it all the way back. And then there was an interesting story. So the baseball divisional series are happening right now. This happened actually on Tuesday night, but it's started a lot of conversation on the internet during the Braves and Dodgers game from Tuesday night. A young guy caught a foul ball and he didn't give it to a little kid. And people were reacting like, is it necessary to give the ball to the little kid? But then you see the little kid. Look at how cute that little kid. Oh my God.
0: Precious.
1: Yeah. he's adorable. And most of the time, I think people would think I would come down one way on this, but I'm not going to. This guy's 30. He caught a foul ball at a playoff game. And then they start trying to guilt him into giving it to a kid. And it's not like one of these situations where the kid was reaching for it to begin with and he pulled it away from the kid or any of that kind of stuff. He caught the foul ball. He's minding his business. And then everybody starts trying to guilt him into giving it to the kid.
2: Yeah.
1: Now making him out to be a bad guy, putting him in an impossible situation here.
0: And the kid is 3. He doesn't want that ball. He doesn't know anything about that ball.
2: That's what somebody said. They said he doesn't even know where he is.
0: Yeah.
2: But we've kind of gone the opposite way because people get so freaked out when an adult rips a foul ball out of a kid's hands, rightfully so.
1: Which they should, yeah.
2: Rightfully so, but yeah, now it's gone the other way to the extreme. Mm-hmm. But how cute is that little kid?
0: Oh, cute!
1: You should have. He's so cute.
2: Give him the ball. The Dodgers won that series, but baseball continues this weekend. We've got more coming up next.
3: Don't go anywhere. We'll find you. We've got more of the TJ and Reagan Show with Lindsay coming up next.
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1: No, baby, no. Getting ready for the weekend.
2: And we're getting ready for the weekend review coming up in just a few minutes. I'll be playing that live here on the TJ and Regan Show with Lindsay. Now, TJ and Lindsay know a lot about this particular subject. I know nothing, so I need their feedback on this. There is a new beauty treatment. It's called Stiletto Botox. Have you guys heard of this?
3: No. Surprisingly, no.
2: Well, I think you can kind of assume, make the assumption about what it is. It's Botox injected into the ball of your foot, and it's designed to help you wear uncomfortable shoes for longer. That's why they call it Stiletto Botox, so you can wear your stiletto heels without as much pain.
3: Love it.
2: Did you know about this procedure already, Lindsay?
3: No, I just like annihilated my feet wearing 6-inch heels to the club back in the day. If I would have known about this. But honestly, it sounds weird. Like, I don't know if, should Botox be going there? I don't know.
1: Well, I mean, people put it in their head for migraines.
3: True.
2: Yeah, in their armpits now for sweating. Mm-hmm. I mean, they really are putting Botox in all kinds of weird places, I guess.
3: Why not in your foot?
1: I'm holding some in me right now.
2: They do a little bit of Botox into the small muscles of the foot, along with hyaluronic acid filler into the ball of the foot. And the idea is to relax the muscles and create a little cushion so you can wear high heels for longer. Go ahead.
3: Well, all I was going to say is, stilettos aren't what they used to be. You know, the kids are wearing tennis shoes out to dressy places. So I'm not sure, maybe older women are doing this. I don't know. Yeah. I say older, I mean like my age. I don't know. When I wore stilettos, I was in my 20s.
2: Yeah.
3: And now they're not doing it. So
2: wearing Birkenstocks and clogs and stuff.
3: Yeah.
1: Sweatpants.
2: Yeah, right. Well, the downside is that it costs $2,500 per session to get this done. And they said, there's also the usual risks associated with injections. But doctors are saying this doesn't solve any problems. So instead of trying to use Botox to alleviate pain, they say just decide, pick a better shoe so you're not getting the pain in the first place.
3: Easy for you to say, doctor. These Louboutins are so cute.

0: get it.
1: I think we're just, I don't know, maybe a couple of years away from women just putting Botox in their coffee. I mean, it's like, you know, where else can I use Botox on me? Where can I put this Botox? You know, they're doing it in their face, in their armpits, now in their feet.
2: Yeah.
1: In the, you know, fatty parts of their knee. I mean, whatever.
3: Yeah.
1: So, yeah, I think they're just going to start drinking it, Riggins.
3: Not opposed to it. Put a little.
1: It's like my intestines are going to be smooth as a baby's bottom. No wrinkles. Yeah. No wrinkles inside my body.
0: I'm getting my BSL. Oh, you mean PSL? No, Botox spice latte. It's different. The doctors also say that Gen Z has normalized Botox. They said it's not really, they don't even see it as a cosmetic procedure anymore. It's just basically part of growing up. But I would argue that millennials and Gen Xers normalized Botox long before Gen Z ever got involved.
1: But the reason they're saying, who says that? The doctors?
0: Yeah.
1: Okay. Yeah. Because they're trying to get the word out that all Gen Z needs, they need to start coming and spending money with me and getting Botox.
3: Yeah.
1: You just look, it's just part of growing up now. And nobody said that. Yeah. Nobody, no Gen Z people are looking at it that way. They just come up with that. So it sounds like you better get on board.
3: Yeah.
1: It's a marketing thing.
3: True.
0: Trying to sell more Botox.
1: Yeah, that's all they're doing.
0: We got more coming up next.
4: More TJ, Riggins, and Lindsay coming up.
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1: Yes, a glorious Friday it is. Yay. And that means it's time for Regan's funny song about the happenings behind the scenes of the TJ and Regan's Show with Lindsay, as well as popular culture stuff, Regan's Weekend Review.
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3: Don't
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3: True.
2: You know, of all the places to save a couple bucks, you probably have to sit in the aisles. It's like buying a 1994 Mercedes with 600,000 miles.
3: Doesn't make any sense.
1: And ropes for seatbelts.
4: Yeah.
2: So. But you know what? Good luck on that flight. I hope it's a wonderful trip. It's probably the only flight in America with a layover in the Gaza Strip. And this is my song. It's called The Week in Review. It's a week's worth of shows summarized for you. No special effects and no auto-tune. Just me and my guitar performing for you. There's a new chatbot radio host in Los Angeles. They're just using him as a test. But if he wants to be a normal DJ, he'll need...

0: his car to be repossessed. TJ told us about that one.
1: Yeah, while he's on the air.
0: It's part of the gig. Tom Cruise's new movie flopped. It'll disappear in a couple weeks. But I just got off the phone with Zeno, and he also said it was cheeks. So two thumbs down. Today is National Fire Prevention Day. Please hear me near and far. Lindsay, when you fly on that budget airline, find out where the extinguishers are.
2: Oh, my God.
0: This is my song. It's called The Week in Review. It's a week's worth of shows summarized for you. No special effects and no auto-tune. Just me and my guitar performing for you. TJ is interviewing Monica out at the Speedway. It'll be nice to hear her voice again, but I don't want to be upstage, so I started cyber-stalking Gwen. Not the only one having all the fun. They say Dolly Parton will be the biggest Halloween costume. Her death, the obvious driver. Lindsay, I have a good costume for you. What about airplane crash survivor?
2: Oh, my God. I need to say next right this second.
0: Yeah, this is just cruel. Lindsay, you know, I'm just totally, completely kidding. I'm joking about all these things. And I also seriously don't have time for a funeral in Disney Springs. And this is my song. It's called The Week in Review. The week's worth of shows summarized for you. No special effects and no auto-tune. Just me and my guitar performing for you.
2: So good.
0: Thanks. Yeah. Sorry, Lindsay.
2: I have a complex now.
1: Yeah, she's already afraid to fly on good airlines. Yeah.
0: I know. Well, listen, it's a perfectly fine airline. I'm just teasing her.
2: Is it?
1: Yeah, it's called Ed's.
0: It's barely an airplane.
2: No Wi-Fi, no seatbelts.
0: That was her big complaint. She said, there's not even Wi-Fi on this plane. It's like, oh, I didn't know that.
2: What am I supposed to do for 2 hours?
1: Yeah,
0: it's a valid question. Well, listen, it is Halloween. It is spooky season. We're going to talk about the oldest people candies and what kids definitely want in 2026. It might surprise you. Coming up next.
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5: 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The Paris Henry County Chamber of Commerce has announced that the Paris Henry County Industrial Committee has moved back into the chamber building, bringing both teams together under one roof to create a single central hub for tourism, local business, and community projects. Along with the move, the chamber and industrial committee are updating team roles to better serve the community. Rob Goad continues as Executive Director of the Industrial Committee. Tara Wilson will serve as Interim Executive Director of the Chamber of Commerce. Caleb Grissom is stepping into the role of Community Engagement Coordinator, and Carla Gerton remains as Administrative Coordinator. Meanwhile, Bethel University's head bass fishing coach, Jerry Mason, and the Wildcat Fishing Program received national attention in an October 7th feature published by the New York Times. This is the second time Mason and the team have been featured in the New York Times. The article highlights Bethel's pioneering role as the first college to offer bass fishing scholarships, beginning in 2009. It also notes the program's 13 national titles and 15 graduates who have gone on to fish professionally under Mason's leadership. And finally, the next program in a series on early Paris by local author Larry Ray at the Paris Henry County Historical Society will be held at 5:30 p.m. October 13th. Featured topic will be Governor James Porter, his life and legacy. Governor Porter was one of three governors to hail from Paris, the other two being Governor Isham Harris and Governor Thomas Rye.

0: TJ and Reagan Show with Lindsay. Your day sounds a lot better with us in it.
1: Go crazy. Yeah. You remember that old Eminem? He's like, go crazy.
2: I do remember that. There's a big comeback in the works. I don't even know if you guys remember this, but the candy Sugar Mama is apparently making a comeback.
1: Because you had your sugar babies.
2: Yeah.
1: You had your sugar daddy. And then you had your sugar mama.
2: That's right.
3: What's the difference in the daddy and the mama?
2: The daddy was just the milk caramel bar. But the mama was the milk caramel candy bar, but it was covered in chocolate.
1: Mm-hmm. On a stick.
2: On a stick, yeah. The sugar daddy and the sugar mama are both on sticks. And then the sugar babies were just like a sugar daddy, but smaller. And they also had a candy coating around the caramel. So
1: I love sugar babies.
3: Same.
1: Mm-mm.
2: Sugar babies and sugar daddies are awesome.
3: Sugar daddies are hard, though, to get. I mean, your teeth are going to fall out.
2: You feel like it's going to rip your fillings out, rip your teeth out. And then as an adult, you realize like, oh, yeah, I get why these can't be good for you.
3: Sugar babies are the best, though, because they're soft.
2: They're so, a little softer.
1: It's just like eating little balls of candy brown sugar.
3: Oh.
2: So good. But they discontinued the Sugar Mama back in the 80s because they said the demand was so low. But manufacturers believe that Gen Zers and millennials, since they don't know what they are, they'll be excited to try. They're so invested in nostalgic things and stuff like that that they're banking that young people will be interested in that.
3: They don't know it sucks yet. So
2: I don't know that I need chocolate wrapped around the Sugar Daddy. The Sugar Daddy itself is pretty good. I don't know that it needs chocolate. But they also included a list of other old people candies that young people are discovering for the first time. Now, the usual suspects are on this list. Werther's Originals. Bitto Honey. Although I haven't seen any Gen Zer walking around eating these things. I don't know what they're basing this on. Circus Peanuts, they say they're kind of getting into. Good and Plenty.

0: honey, not on this list. Gen Z apparently hates the licorice flavor.
1: Good.
0: Lemon Heads, Red Hots, Raisinets.
1: I love Raisinets.
0: Raisinets are so good. Something they call peppermint discs.
1: Oh, yeah.
0: What are those?
1: They're just like little... are they talking about the... at first, I thought they were talking about these little white chocolate discs, things that have peppermint flavor in them, little peppermint stuff. But they may be calling like those star mints, you know, with the twisty things on each end, the hard peppermint that we eat. Maybe that's what they're talking
2: like
1: about.
2: Like most people just call those peppermints.
0: Yeah, yeah. We just call them peppermints.
1: Mm-hmm.
2: They got to be so extra.
1: Well, I mean, but you do have peppermint sticks. You have candy canes. You have, you know, all of the different types. Like those soft peppermint balls, whatever those are called. I like those.
0: Mm. Oh, yeah. Like a, it's kind of the texture of a buttermint kind of thing.
2: Mm-hmm. Red bird.
1: Yeah. That's what they're called. Red bird. It's a red bird.
2: My kids love those.
0: Root beer barrels.
1: Ugh.
2: I love those.
0: One thing I know TJ doesn't like, chocolate covered cherries.
1: No way.
2: Ugh. Oh, delish. With the cream.
0: Lindsay's got the oldest flavor palette out of any of us. She's into all this stuff.
2: The only line I draw is a circus peanut.
0: Well, the circus peanut was on the list. But again, I don't. I know they sell them in the dollar store. And so I don't see a lot of Gen Zers running around with those things.
2: No.
1: Those chocolate-covered cherries with that calf slobber in them.
0: That's
2: so good. It's like the Cadbury slobber.
0: Oh,
3: the perfect start to the day. This is the TJ and Reagan Show with Lindsay.
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13: Here's the morning weather for Cottage Grove, Purrier, Hazel, and our friends at Paris Insurance. Going to be a pretty nice day today with sunshine and a high of 80.

0: 7. Increasing clouds tonight start moving in at a low temperature of 62. We'll have a chance of showers, possibly a thunderstorm in the afternoon on Saturday, the high near 73. Looks like we're going to get some rain Saturday and Saturday night with a low temperature Saturday night of 59. A 50% chance of showers on Sunday as well, mainly before 1 in the afternoon, partly sunny with a high near 70. And Sunday night, partly cloudy, a low around 58.
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0: We are big time in it. That's what we're doing. Big time in it. I know it's not even Halloween yet, or as my non-Southern friends call it, Halloween. It's not Halloween yet, but they're already talking about preparing for Christmas and making sure that you get the most popular toy of the year. If you really want to be on top of things, you need to go ahead and try to find one of these, because it's going to be what they're predicting to be the top toy. It's called Chester Cheeks. Have y'all seen this?
1: No.
2: No.
0: Chester Cheeks is a squishy toy, and it is a naked butt with a face on it.
1: Okay.
0: He has hands, feet, and a tuft of hair on the top of his butt head.
1: Ooh.
0: He's mostly a face, but he's also wearing some sort of undies or shorts or something like that. Now, I said undies because I'm reading it here. I would never say that otherwise. And he's also wearing headphones. So, you know, he's getting his daily dose of the of this morning show. So, Chester Cheeks makes a variety of fart noises when you squeeze him or spread his cheeks, they say.
2: Ew.
0: He also dances when you press his head while bouncing and tooting. The good news is it's not a gaming console. There's no indication that they're going to be hard to get, and they're not hundreds of dollars. You can pick up one on Amazon for $30. They also have them at Target or Walmart. Here's the ad that they made for them.
3: What's that? It's Chester Cheeks, the ultimate butt-face prankster. Squeeze, and he lets it rip. He's dropping beats, jiggling cheeks. He's full of gas-powered pranks up his sleeve. That little fart,
4: Chester.
3: Always up to cheeky tricks. Warning, may cause explosive laughter and uncontrollable wiggle dancing. Chester Cheeks, from Buttface by Goliath.
2: No.
0: Yeah, see, I am not in favor of this at all.
2: Same.
0: Because you're supposed to be teaching your kids manners. I can't stand when people don't have manners. It's just crude. My parents wouldn't have allowed me to have a toy like that.
2: Absolutely not.
0: Now, they allowed me to have Richard Pryor albums and things of that nature.
2: Oh.
0: That were, highly vulgar in language.
2: Right.
0: But not something like this that was ill-mannered.
2: And a motorcycle at six. But, yeah, other than that. I
0: mean, yeah.
2: But I'm with you. It's about manners. But did you ever have a whoopee cushion? Because I feel like it's kind of the same thing.
0: No, I did not.
2: Okay.
0: No.
2: That's good.
0: I didn't. Because I would not have found any whoopee in it.
2: Right.
0: I find it disgusting, Lynn.
2: Yeah. You're not funny, sir.
0: Mm. You, sir, are not funny.
1: I love that they're like, at least it's not a gaming console. Like,
0: yeah.
1: I don't know what that has to do with anything. I mean,
0: and it's cheap.
1: It's not a firearm. It's like, well, of course it's not. But
2: yeah,
1: doesn't mean it's.
0: Lindsay, you know your son would love it.
2: I was listening to this and he would have laughed the whole time. I mean, he thinks it's great.
0: So he'll probably get one.
2: Probably.
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1: All right, Riggins sent me a video this morning, and it is a Gen Z woman, a young lady, who is talking about something that her boyfriend did that was just so cute and touching that it made her cry. Now, as I was listening to and watching this video, I was thinking that in the beginning, this is going to be ridiculous. And like the way she like talks, like I was thinking, okay, whatever. But by the end of it, I thought that sounds exactly like something my daughter would say. Because my daughter is so tenderhearted and so sensitive and all and empathetic. Like she finds old people to be adorable. Oh, you know, she could easily be abducted by an old man because she thinks he's cute, you know?
2: Yeah.
1: But listen to what she has to say. It's hard to listen to because of the way she speaks. She talks like all other young women, except for my daughter. My daughter doesn't speak this way. like. But listen more for the message. You know, like they tell you in church, if there's a bad singer coming up, listen for the message. Don't listen for the...
2: Yeah.
1: For the pitchiness. All right, here we go. Listen.
3: Thought of my boyfriend going into a store and, like, buying a piece of clothing on his own actually makes me cry. Like, the cutest thing I've ever heard. I went over yesterday. He was like, oh, Mads, do you want to see the new sweater that I got? And I was like, you bought a sweater all by yourself? And he was like, yeah. He pulls out this adorable J. Crew, like, crew neck sweater. And I was like, when did you get that? And he was like, oh, on my way to golf, I just, like, stopped into J. Crew. He was like, he literally walked into the J. Crew, picked that out, tried it on, walked up to the cash register and was like, I'll take this one. And then he, like, carried his little bag home. I know, I'm crying.
1: Because it's so adorable. Now, my daughter wouldn't cry about it.
4: Yeah.
1: But she would be like, oh, look at him. He's so cute.
4: Yeah.
1: He went in and bought a sweater all by himself. Look at that. Oh, he wanted a sweater.
2: Oh.
4: What is that?
2: Yeah. I'm crying.
4: What is that?
1: He went, oh. I was like, by yourself? He's like, yeah, like on my way to like golf.
2: Yeah. It is hard to overlook the voice, though. It is.
1: Mm-hmm.
2: Like, I wish your daughter could redo it and it'd be funny.
1: She like doesn't like chuckle. I'm like, oh, like by yourself,
2: I'm crying.
1: I don't know if this is a hot take or not, Riggins. You're usually a good judge of that. But I think when guys, and I think I may have said this before, when guys say like all the time, like in that way, it's very feminine. It's effeminate. They sound like girls, like I'm like going to Walmart, like that, you know, that's the way girls speak.
2: Yeah.
1: And I feel the same way whenever a guy says something about vibes.
4: You think?
1: Yeah, I think that's feminine.
4: Hmm.
1: Feminine speak. Now, is that a hot take? I'm getting a hot take by it's giving hot take and community.
2: It's giving.
1: It's giving like community.
4: Definitely a hot take.
1: Okay.
0: Don't go anywhere. We'll find you. We've got more of the TJ and Riggins Show with Lindsay. Coming up next.
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0: TJ and Reagan Show with Lindsay. Your day sounds a lot better with us in it.
1: Yeah, dude. Yeah, dude. Hey, thanks for listening. We appreciate it. 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This is always interesting to people. It's a what they're predicting the baby name trends to be for 2027.
2: Oh, no.
1: Name maxing is going to be a trend. That's where people are blending two names together to make it fully maxed. Like combining Maeve and Avery as Mavery.
2: Oh, no. Don't do it.
1: The Odyssey names. Expect names like Ajax, Calypso, and even Homer to make a comeback.
3: Oh, Homer.
2: Homer.
1: Now, this one has been a trend for a while. Lunar names.
3: Yeah.
1: Because the name Luna has been, you know, on the top, at the top of the baby name list for a while. But they're talking about things like Ilara or Moon, just calling somebody Moon.
3: Moon. Here's my kid, Moon.
1: Moon.
3: Cool.
1: Jim Beam had a daughter named Moon. Did y'all know that?
2: Moon Beam? No way.
1: He didn't really, but that was funny.
2: That would have been really disturbing.
1: World Cup names like Baby Haaland or Baby Enzo. I don't know soccer players, so.
2: Enzo's a common name.
1: Yeah. Names ending in O-M-I, like Tommy with an I, Aomi, or Xiaomi. Y'all just making up stuff now.
3: Come on.
1: Medieval names, Agnes, Winifred, and my favorite, Archibald.
2: Perfect. Bald for short.
1: Yeah.
3: Archibald.
1: Opulent names, Cashmere, Golden, Hampton, and Trust.
3: Okay.
1: Coastal baby names like Clifton, Cove, Fisher, Reef, and Tide. Those are only for African-American babies, though. Cove, Fisher, Reef, and Tide. Yeah. You think those names might be thrown upon white children?
3: I think so.
2: Reef. Hey, come here, Reef.
1: Reef. Yeah. Get over here, Reef.
3: That sounds like pothead parents.
1: Reef, Tide, get in here. So stupid.
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5: Well, here's the latest news from the HenryCountyNow.com newsroom. The Paris Henry County Chamber of Commerce has announced that the Paris Henry County Industrial Committee has moved back into the chamber building, bringing both teams together under one roof to create a single central hub for tourism, local business, and community projects. Along with the move, the chamber and industrial committee are updating team roles to better serve the community. Rob Goad continues as executive director of the Industrial Committee. Tara Wilson will serve as interim executive director of the Chamber of Commerce. Caleb Grissom is stepping into the role of community engagement coordinator, and Carla Gerton remains as administrative coordinator. Meanwhile, Bethel University's head bass fishing coach, Jerry Mason, and the Wildcat Fishing Program received national attention in an October 7th feature published by the New York Times. This is the second time Mason and the team have been featured in the New York Times. The article highlights Bethel's pioneering role as the first college to offer bass fishing scholarships, beginning in 2009. It also notes the program's 13 national titles and 15 graduates

0: who have gone on to fish professionally under Mason's leadership. And finally, the next program in a series on early Paris by local author Larry Ray at the Paris Henry County Historical Society will be held at 5:30 p.m. October 13th. Featured topic will be Governor James Porter, his life and legacy. Governor Porter was one of three governors to hail from Paris, the other two being Governor Isham Harris and Governor Thomas Rye. See these stories and more at henrycountynow.com.
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0: Three voices, one show, one radio family. 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
1: You know, there's just something about a Southern grandmother. I mean, a Southern grandmother, the stereotypical Southern grandmother is just a treasure, I think.

0: is a young man, and he's talking about this game that his grandmother used to play with the kids, and he's thinking fondly on it.
1: This is crazy.
0: And I can't wait to play this game with my grandchildren someday.
2: Yeah.
0: Listen.
3: I think you had a strange childhood. Just know that my grandmother would make me and my siblings play a game called Coffin Candy, and it was where we had to read the obituaries out of the newspapers out loud to her because she couldn't read. And if someone she didn't like had died, she gave us candy. They went in the coffin, we got candy. She was a terrible woman. Really, I would not recommend playing this game.
4: Oh, that's hilarious.
0: If anybody I know is in the obituaries, you get a piece of candy.
4: That she liked or didn't like.
1: Didn't like.
4: Okay.
1: Yeah. So they're all sitting at the floor around grandma's, you know, recliner, reading the obituaries to grandma. And every time she hears somebody that she didn't like died, she gives them a piece of candy. I mean, that's incredible.
4: Your Eva Werthers. Mm-hmm. Your Eva Werthers.
0: Or Ludens.
4: Yeah.
0: Now, here's the thing. He said because she couldn't read. Now, I'm wondering if that's because of her eyesight or because she was illiterate.
1: Yeah, I wondered the same thing. But I hoped it was just because her eyes had gotten so bad, you know.
0: Mm-hmm. Coffin candy.
1: Yeah.
4: I'm going to start playing that today. Come on, kids.
1: That's true.
0: Yeah, but I mean, there are so many special bonds like that with a grandchild and their southern grandmother. It's just unbelievable. We talked to a woman one time on the show who said that her grandmother lived in a travel trailer that was under an overpass. And whenever an animal would get killed on the road and sometimes would fall on the roof of her trailer down from the overpass, she would just climb up there and get it.
4: What?
0: Yeah.
1: Get out of here.
4: Grandma scarring these kids.
0: Yeah.
1: Roadkill falling off the bridge onto the roof of her travel trailer.
0: Mm-hmm.
4: Whoa. I heard another one, guys. Let's go get it.
0: Hey, the Lord provides.
1: Yes.
4: It's raining raccoons.
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3: Here's the morning weather for Cottage Grove, Perrier, Hazel, and our friends at Paris Insurance. Going to be a pretty nice day today with sunshine and a high of 87. Increasing clouds tonight start moving in at a low temperature of 62. We'll have a chance of showers, possibly a thunderstorm in the afternoon on Saturday, the high near 73. Looks like we're going to get some rain Saturday and Saturday night with a low temperature Saturday night of 59. A 50% chance of showers on Sunday as well, mainly before 1 in the afternoon, partly sunny with a high near 70. And Sunday night, partly cloudy, a low around 58.
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0: she's just pretty open about how she's like, I don't like watching it.
1: Well, if I was watching him, I'd be more into it, you know, and excited for him. But no, I'm just watching. I just threw her away. It was a cat.
0: Yeah.
2: Oh, yeah. They're disposable. Cats are.
0: They kind of are.
1: Anyone just tuned in, it's an inflatable cat, not a real cat. I just threw the cat away.
0: Just clearing things up.
1: Yeah.
0: And then on November 5th, Starbucks is introducing their new holiday cups, and excitement is at a fever pitch. These are going to run you anywhere between $24 and $39, and they are expecting big crowds to show up before Starbucks even opens. Lindsay, are those adorable?
1: I'm still loving the bear from last year.
0: Sure.
1: It was the glass bear. That's the one I want.
0: Yeah.
1: These I could do without.
0: It's always fun.
2: I would like that mug if it didn't have Starbucks stuff all over it. It was just plain white.
1: Oh,
0: just a big mug.
2: Yeah.
0: What is Beaver Fever and why is it taking over the internet? I'll tell you next.
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It's Ariana Grande. Happy Friday. It's Molly J. I hope you're gearing up for a fun weekend ahead. Stick with me. I've got more music next with Malcolm Todd and Travie McCoy with Bruno Mars next.

0: out of it.
1: Well, we're going into a long weekend. It's Indigenous People Day, better known as Columbus Day, however you celebrate it. Monday, the kids are off school, and Sunday is actually the Chicago Marathon, if you're into that kind of thing. 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Nothing like inducing the labor quite like running a Chicago Marathon. It's insane. Yeah, the baby's doing good, and ironically named Reebok.
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0: Here's the morning weather for Cottage Grove, Purrier, Hazel, and our friends at Paris Insurance. Going to be a pretty nice day today with sunshine and a high of 87. Increasing clouds tonight start moving in at a low temperature of 62. We'll have a chance of showers, possibly a thunderstorm in the afternoon on Saturday, the high near 73. Looks like we're going to get some rain Saturday and Saturday night with a low temperature Saturday night at 59. A 50% chance of showers on Sunday as well, mainly before 1 in the afternoon. Partly sunny with a high near 70. And Sunday night, partly cloudy, a low around 58.
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0: 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Nobody's losers here unless we lose the Mega Millions and Powerball jackpots this weekend. Yeah, go get your tickets. You can't win unless you play. The odds are very much against us, but hey, it's kind of fun to say I might have a chance at $364 million, which is up for grabs tonight for the Mega Millions, and upwards of like $500 million the following day. 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

0: If there was one food that you could eat every single day, what would it be? Mine, hands down, tacos of all sorts. I like them steak. I like them beef, chicken, shrimp. 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It's called moss folds, where basically it's going viral now because you just kind of tuck everything into the shell from all ends. 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
10: Here's the morning weather for Cottage Grove, Purrier, Hazel, and our friends at Paris Insurance. Going to be a pretty nice day today with sunshine and a high of 87. Increasing clouds tonight start moving in at a low temperature of 62. We'll have a chance of showers, possibly a thunderstorm in the afternoon on Saturday, the high near 73. Looks like we're going to get some rain Saturday and Saturday night with a low temperature Saturday night at 59. And a 50% chance of showers on Sunday as well, mainly before 1 in the afternoon, partly sunny with a high near 70. And Sunday night, partly cloudy, a low around 58.
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0: You know, over the summer, my family and I took a vacation to Hawaii, which is not a very short flight by any means, no matter where you're coming from. And the whole time I'm thinking, like, why didn't we sit in first class and put the kids in coach? I guess kids are, okay with sitting in coach while their parents are living the life in first class. And the majority of parents out there say that they would leave the kids in economy if it offered a first class upgrade. I'm just saying. Let's normalize this because that's amazing.
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0: It's just another reason to teach our kids to be polite. Yeah, we teach them as much as we can to say please and thank you. But now research shows that it pays to use those words throughout life, specifically like the phrase thank you. It proved those two words that they provided a valuable signal that you are someone with whom a high quality relationship could be formed. Aw, well, thank you.
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0: Ray, where is my husband? It's Molly J. Well, there is a documentary that's airing on Hulu today if you're an Oasis fan. It's called Don't Look Back in Anger. It's a joint interview coming from the guys, Liam and Noel Gallagher, in full performances of their hit Wonderwall and Slide Away. You can check it out on Hulu tonight. If you love Oasis, I got your plans this Friday night. Hang out and chill.
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9: Here's the morning weather for Cottage Grove, Perrier, Hazel, and our friends at Paris Insurance. Going to be a pretty nice day today with sunshine and a high of 87. Increasing clouds tonight start moving in and a low temperature of 62. We'll have a chance of showers, possibly a thunderstorm in the afternoon on Saturday, the high near 73. Looks like we're going to get some rain Saturday and Saturday night with a low temperature Saturday night of 59. A 50% chance of showers on Sunday as well, mainly before 1 in the afternoon, partly sunny with a high near 70. And Sunday night, partly cloudy, a low around 58.
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0: Taylor Swift is patient zero. It's Molly J. And get this. When a movie star can't return to record a replacement line or a dialogue for a trailer, they actually are using AI right now. Yeah, they're taking over some assignments, particularly temporary recordings and short dialogue fixes. They also hire people off the street that can do really good impressions to kind of fill that void. It's insane, right? If you've got a good impression of a famous actor, hang on to that. Start practicing because this could be paying you big bucks in the future.
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0: Well, there is a website out there that actually lets you know by state what the most popular Halloween candy is. I'll tell you what, candy corn is actually still holding their own. I'm not much of a candy corn person. I think it's fun for decoration, but definitely not to eat. Give me like all the fruity things, specifically like a sweet tart rope. You know what I mean? Oh, those things are so good.
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8: Here's the afternoon weather for Paris, Como, Osage, and our friends at Pepper's Automotive Group. Going to be a nice day today with increasing clouds, though, coming in later tonight. We'll have a high temperature of 87 and a low of 62. Chance of showers on Saturday, possibly a thunderstorm, a high near 73, 80% chance of rain, may get between a half and three quarters of an inch. Saturday night, we'll have a 100% chance of rain and a low temperature of 59. Sunday, 50% chance of rain, a high of 70 and a low of 58.
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0: Langley might be choosing Texas, Tom Cruise should have chosen a different story. This movie Digger that opened up in theaters last weekend continues to lose money. It's bad. They're saying that it's expected to lose like $250 million. Isn't that insane? Making it the one of the biggest flops for the actor ever. And for recent movie releases, $250 million. I'll take the losses.
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0: All right. We have lived through the internet ages, and this weekend, The Social Reckoning comes out in theaters, joining forces with a Wall Street Journal reporter on a dangerous mission to expose the social network's deepest secrets. It continues on, and we're going to get some more answers and, I don't know, maybe have like a whole different insight on whether or not we want to use social media moving forward.
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0: 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I always kind of fight with myself, like, do I dress up on Halloween? Do I just walk and be the person that's not dressed up? I don't know. I don't know what to do. If you have any ideas of what to be this Halloween, let me know. Miss Molly and the Mic on Instagram.
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4: Here's the afternoon weather for Paris, Como, Osage, and our friends at Pepper's Automotive Group. Going to be a nice day today with increasing clouds, though, coming in later tonight. We'll have a high temperature of 87 and a low of 62. Chance of showers on Saturday, possibly a thunderstorm, a high near 73, 80% chance of rain, may get between a half and three quarters of an inch. Saturday night, we'll have 100% chance of rain and a low temperature of 59. Sunday, 50% chance of rain, a high of 70 and a low of 58.
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0: I'm bringing you more of what you want to hear. Sarah Bareilles' latest, just a few short minutes away. David Matthews Band and Ellie Goulding. So don't go anywhere. It's all next.
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0: Sarah Bareilles, it's just a kid, okay? I have a mission for you. This day is actually not happening until Sunday. And no, I'm not talking about Columbus Day or Indigenous People. That's not the holiday for today. It's You Go Girl Day. So my mission for you this weekend is to pay attention to your surroundings. And if somebody does something really cool, whether it's like a talented trick or says like a compliment, or your kid's like picking up, the socks on the ground, you say, "You go, girl." That's your mission. Have those three words come out of your mouth this weekend and make sure it's a good one.
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2: 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Scariest time of my life.
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1: Here's the afternoon weather for Paris, Como, Osage, and our friends at Pepper's Automotive Group. Going to be a nice day today with increasing clouds, though, coming in later tonight. We'll have a high temperature of 87 and a low of 62. Chance of showers on Saturday, possibly a thunderstorm, a high near 73, 80% chance of rain, may get between a half and three quarters of an inch. Saturday night, we'll have a 100% chance of rain and a low temperature of 59. Sunday, 50% chance of rain, a high of 70 and a low of 58.
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0: Any country fans? Scotty McCreery, remember him?
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0: No, that was Josh Turner. Am I getting that right? Scotty McCreery is from American Idol. I'm an idiot. He's 33 today. Megan Maroney is 29. Sharon Osbourne is 74. 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

0: Olivia Rodrigo, The Jeremy Show with Sabrina Carpenter, Malcolm Todd. I've got Halsey coming up. 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
2: 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I'm embarrassed to say I'm among the people who this has happened to. 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

0: 1988. Here's the afternoon weather for Paris, Como, Osage, and our friends at Pepper's Automotive Group. Going to be a nice day today with increasing clouds, though, coming in later tonight. We'll have a high temperature of 87 and a low of 62. Chance of showers on Saturday, possibly a thunderstorm, a high near 73, 80% chance of rain. May get between a half and three quarters of an inch. Saturday night, we'll have a 100% chance of rain and a low temperature of 59. Sunday, 50% chance of rain, a high of 70 and a low of 58.
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0: You've got the Jeremy Show. We got Post Malone coming up. Jason Mraz, Miley Cyrus coming up here in just a few minutes. OMG. Sharon Osbourne. I keep thinking about her and her family after losing Ozzy. It's just horrible. Any death. Sharon Osbourne is 74 years old today.
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0: Has anybody checked on her since godmommy Dolly Parton has passed away? I know so much love and guidance was poured into Miley by Dolly, and I know she still feels it. Hang on, I got Lady Gaga, Poker Face, on the Jeremy Show coming up in just a few minutes.
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2: More than 4 in 10 drivers admit they've done this at least once behind the wheel, and AAA warns it can be extremely dangerous. 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Melissa said running a red light. Brian said drifting off the road while being distracted by something inside the car. Brian, that's the closest to the right answer. Rachel got it. It's falling asleep or nodding off behind the wheel. 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I found out I had sleep apnea, and that's why I was so tired, but one of the scariest times of my entire life. More than 4 in 10 drivers admit that they've done this at least once behind the wheel, and it has fallen asleep or nodded off. Rachel, congratulations.
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0: 1 3/4 inch. Saturday night, we'll have 100% chance of rain and a low temperature of 59. Sunday, 50% chance of rain, a high of 70 and a low of 58.
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0: Justin Bieber. Wonder if he's going to be popping up at any park in Los Angeles this weekend. He was recently found in a park sitting on cones. What is that thing? Where you just sit on it and start... He was doing an impromptu concert in the middle of the park. It was unbelievable. Justin Bieber with Daisies. Adele, rumor has it, on The Jeremy Show next.
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0: Thank you so much for listening to The Jeremy Show. We've got the best music and the most fun. And if you've got a second, I'd love to hear from you on social media. Jeremy on the Air is how you find me.
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2: More than 4 in 10 drivers admit they've done this at least once behind the wheel, and AAA warns it can be extremely dangerous. What are we talking about? Jennifer said texting and driving. Chris said driving without wearing a seatbelt or, driving all intoxicated. Melissa said running a red light. Brian said drifting off the road while being distracted by something inside the car. Brian, that's the closest to the right answer. Rachel got it. It's falling asleep or nodding off behind the wheel. I have done that before. I found out I had sleep apnea, and that's why I was so tired. But one of the scariest times of my entire life. More than 4 in 10 drivers admit that they've done this at least once behind the wheel, and it has fallen asleep or nodded off. Rachel, congratulations.
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3: Here's the overnight weather for Paris. Eva and Camden and our good friends over at Pest Stop. We'll have increasing clouds this evening, a low around 62, and the chance of showers comes in on Saturday with an 80% chance on Saturday morning, a high near 73. Saturday evening, 100% chance of showers with a low temperature of 59. Sunday, we'll have a 50% chance of showers, partly sunny with a high near 70, and partly cloudy on Sunday night with a low around 58. Sunny on Columbus Day with a high of 82.
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will fade eventually. So if our time is running out, day after day, we'll make the mundane a masterpiece. Oh my, my, oh my, my love, I take one look at you, you're taking me out.

0: He's just been confirmed as the host for the upcoming Nickelodeon Kids Choice Awards. That's coming up next month on November 14th. Cannot wait to check that out. In the meantime, stick around. We got more great sounds here. Tay-Tay and more headed straight for you next.
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3: Here's the overnight weather for Paris, Eva, and Camden, and our good friends over at Pest Stop. We'll have increasing clouds this evening, a low around 62, and the chance of showers comes in on Saturday with an 80% chance on Saturday morning, a high near 73. Saturday evening, 100% chance of showers with a low temperature of 59. Sunday, we'll have a 50% chance of showers, partly sunny with a high near 70, and partly cloudy on Sunday night with a low around 58. Sunny on Columbus Day with a high of 82.
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0: Ella Langley, before that Harry Styles and Taylor Swift, who just dethroned Ella from the number one spot on the Billboard Hot 100. But to be fair, I mean, let's all be real. Like, getting dethroned by Taylor Swift, especially after such an epic run, that in and of itself is like kind of a humble brag, right? So it had to happen sooner or later. Might as well happen at the hands of Tay-Tay, right?
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0: I'm still getting used to her Prince era. I say that because now she's just one word. Just Miley. She's dropped her last name for this new record, and from now on, we're just talking Miley Cyrus as Miley. That track was Bass Persuades. So we got more great music for you, so don't go far. It's the perfect Friday playlist, and we got more to come next.
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4: 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Online health questions required.
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